0: Live. So if Kane were to build his own Mount Rushmore of country music, who would he have on it?
1: Definitely got to put George Strait up there. It's so hard because country music's doing so well right now. Like, I feel like you got to put Morgan up there, man. Morgan's got to go. I'm going to put Shania Twain. I'm going to put myself in there, too.
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0: 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It's Country Nights Live. You know, Thomas Rhett getting ready to kick off his tour. Here's what Tucker has to say about all his love for TR.
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26: 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Ask them how the posts in their feed make them feel. These apps are built to be addictive, so kids, all of us in fact, will keep coming back for more, even when we are made to feel worse. It's bizarre. You might need to help your son or daughter reset their algorithm by unfollowing certain accounts and following or interacting with more positive ones. They might need suggestions of other healthier things to do, or to see you leading the way by example and putting your own phone away. In the run-up to bedtime, everyone's phone should go away, no questions asked. And if you need some help sort of, I guess, resetting expectations, try engaging parents of your kids' friends for a more coordinated effort. I'm Dr. Sanjay Gupta, helping you live a better life.
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0: 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Could you recite all the lyrics to that one right now? Luke Holmes says,
1: 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It's hurricane specifically. People think it's rain was dropping, and it's rain was driving, actually.
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29: Few people now have asked me about a TikTok trend that they've come across. It's called 75 Hard. The challenge was created by entrepreneur and author Andy Frisella, who calls it a, quote, transformative mental toughness program and an Ironman for your brain. So here's what it entails. Eat a structured diet with no alcohol, drink a gallon of water, read 10 pages of nonfiction, take a progress photo, and complete 2 45-minute workouts, one of them outdoors, every day for 75 days. Quite a challenge. We asked CNN fitness contributor Dana Santis about this, who reminded us that sustainable fitness isn't about punishment or proving discipline through extremes. It's about building habits that integrate into your lifestyle in a way that feels supportive and repeatable. If you ask me, that's going to be the key to long-term success. I'm Dr. Sanjay Gupta, helping you live a better life.

0: Shane Proffitt remembering the first time he met Chris Jansen.
1: So Chris stands up when we're about halfway across this restaurant. And I'm standing here all awkward for a split second. And I'm like, well, I'm halfway committed. I'm just going to go for it. I kneel down and I introduce myself and I tell him what a fan I am. I'm also a songwriter and it would mean the world to me if you would listen to some of my songs. And he just kind of looks at me for a split second, looks at me kind of like I'm crazy. I don't blame him. But it was just long enough, but just short enough where it was like kind of awkward, but I couldn't tell if it was going to be or not. Well, his wife that was sitting right beside him, Kelly, spoke up and she said, well, I'm his music manager. I'm also a music publisher. If you want to send me some original songs, is that a receipt you're holding in your hand? I could write my email down on and you could send me some originals when we leave here.
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16: A better life with Dr. Sanjay Gupta.
17: There are lots of things you can measure to get an idea of how healthy you are at any given moment. Temperature, heart rate, blood pressure, just to name a few. But how about how healthy you will be and how long you're likely to live? According to a new study out of the University at Buffalo, two simple strength tests are pretty accurate at predicting longevity in older women. One is hand grip strength, and the other is how quickly people can stand up from a seated position without using their arms. By the way, I remember interviewing former President Jimmy Carter when he was quite old and being really impressed how he just popped out of the chair without using his arms. Not a lot of older people can actually do that. But I think the message here is that maintaining strength as you age is going to help you perform everyday activities, but also help you avoid injury and stay independent. I'm Dr. Sanjay Gupta, helping you live a better life.
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Stephen Wilson Jr. says he's not opposed to people listening to AI music because it's always going to loop back around to where humans want to hear humans express themselves. 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

It's a little jarring, but kind of funny. Slowing down Luke Bryan's voice. It's a big TikTok trend right now. Slowing down his voiceover. Inspirational quotes. Just sounds off. It's Luke, country, and she knows it.

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1: Many of us have been through airport security before.
2: Yes.
1: And I always get a little nervous, even when I know I have the exact right liquids. The exact, you know, everything's packed perfectly.
2: You're always thinking there's something I forgot about.
1: But mine always, quote unquote, randomly gets selected for whatever reason.
2: I can tell you, my dad has left behind so many pocket knives.
1: Oh my gosh, because he just forgets about them in his pocket.
2: Yeah, he would always carry a pocket knife, mm-hmm. and would just, I don't know how many of my dad's pocket knives the TSA has.
1: Yeah.
2: The little ones, right? Not even like giant knives.
1: Not even big ones. It's just barely a letter opener, but they're gone.
2: Mm-hmm.
1: Last time we flew to the Netherlands, I had it said 3.4 ounces, which the limit is 5.
2: Mm-hmm.
1: A very expensive makeup setting spray with me, and they're cranky over there at Schiphol Airport.
2: Yep.
1: And I knew it, and I knew that she was going to take, I took a gamble on like a large toothpaste tube,
2: mm-hmm.
1: but it was like the end of it. So I was like, I don't really care if they take it.
2: Right.
1: It's fine. And so it was a gamble, and I knew they were going to take that. So they pulled my bag, and of course I'm like, okay, it's the toothpaste. She didn't take the toothpaste.
2: Not the toothpaste.
1: She took my very expensive 3.4 ounce setting spray. She said that was over 100 milliliters. I had an argument with TSA about what's 100 milliliters in ounces.
2: Uh-huh.
1: I Googled it again. I wish I had my phone on me, but it was in my bag, so I couldn't get my phone out.
2: So you were still right.
1: And ultimately, they have the last say, the final say anyway. I was so angry. I've been through how many other countries, how many other airports in the United States and outside?
2: Uh-huh.
1: Anyway.
2: Right. Rodney Atkins.
1: That's my rant.
2: Was allowed to keep his item, though it did cause him to get pulled aside. He had a tube of ground beef.
1: Ground beef?
2: What? Now, turns out you are allowed to bring...
1: Is that a liquid?
2: ...meat through TSA, according to...
1: You have to do... That's up to Homeland Security, wherever you're going.
2: Right.
1: That's
2: if you're
1: up
2: traveling
1: to them.
2: Internationally, who knows?
1: Well, but that's up to them to decide if they're going to let you take it, right? Like... Bring it into the country.
2: Yeah. We're not saying you can't bring that beef out of the country. It's American made.
1: Right.
2: But you might not be able to go into another country with it. Now, apparently if it's cooked, you can bring meat on your carry-on.
1: Oh, this was uncooked meat.
2: Well, it's still in a tube. So if it's frozen, if it's packed in ice, it has to, the ice packs have to be completely frozen. So we don't know if he had this, they took away the cooler and he kept the meat. But why, like, how insane... I don't want to use the word insane. How committed to your recipe
1: to your meat.
2: Are you
1: yeah.
2: that you have to bring your specific ground beef because you know when you get there for that chili cook-off, you know they're not going to have the same one.
1: Can't you, like, order it from somewhere, get it sent?
2: I don't know.
1: Especially with the amount of money that he has, he could probably get it sent.
2: Right.
1: You could pay someone to drive it wherever you're going.
2: You would think.
1: He really needed that meat, huh?
2: But he was allowed to keep it. So I don't know how long the flight is.
1: I would be most afraid of it spoiling.
2: Yeah, if I got on the plane and the guy sitting in the seat next to me is holding a tube of ground beef, I don't want to sit there.
1: No.
2: I'm moving.
1: That tube better be closed.
2: No, not good enough.
1: It's a little weird.
2: If you're holding it, I don't want it.
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13: A better life with Dr. Sanjay Gupta.
14: A colleague of mine went to a meeting of the primetime seniors the other week. There are programs like this all over the country for people in their 60s, 70s, 80s, and beyond to stay active. It's not just something to keep older folks busy. It helps to keep their bodies in shape and their brains sharp. Showing up with a good attitude is a must, and research shows that having the right mindset actually does lead to better physical aging. So if you need some suggestions to boost your positivity, experts we talked to recommended focusing on goals, which can boost your confidence. Practice gratitude, they said. One of the seniors my colleague met told her that just waking up in the morning is, quote, better than the alternative. That's true. Focus on the things you can control. Diet and exercise, and very importantly, surround yourself with positive people, because that can be contagious. I'm Dr. Sanjay Gupta, helping you live a better life.
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1: Pancake soup. That is a recipe that has been making the rounds on the internet after appearing on the subreddit Old Recipes, and it involves making pancakes. Yeah. Great. Cooking them in bacon fat. Awesome. Love it. Cutting them into strips like noodles and serving them in beef stock.
2: No, that's where I'm going to draw the line, because they're going to get soggy and weird,
1: like, immediately, right? Have you ever gotten a pancake wet? You can't just dry off a pancake.
2: No,
1: then.
2: It's not going to work. But maybe you've had pancake soup and you know, and you can tell us if it was good or not. Because a lot of these, like, really old recipes are kind of making their way around again.
1: That's true. There's at least one guy on TikTok who his whole thing.
2: Blew up TikTok. Now everybody wants to try it.
1: Making, like, Great Depression era food.
2: I looked up a few of them. Uh-huh. Would you like to hear some of the really old recipes that people actually used to eat?
1: Oh, sure.
2: If you've ever had Super Supper salad loaf, I'd like to know. This appears to be salad inside of meat. I'm a little confused. It's made with Hellmann's. I think this is an advertisement for Hellmann's for sure. but it's like it's salad and veggies, and it's like a loaf, but there's salad inside.
1: I see.
2: Yeah, that's the best way I can think of it. With a pitch like that,
1: how could I not tuck in?
2: Well, I'm not gonna stand by any of these because I've never tried them.
1: I see.
2: I'm just gonna try to explain what I see. How about barbecue lemon Jell-O salad?
1: Barbecue lemon Jell-O salad. Yep. Now, I know that Jell-O salad was a big thing, like in the 70s, right? You would just put whatever in a Jell-O mold.
2: Oh, sure. But this is a little different. This is a chunk of Jell-O, but it looks like it's like someone dumped a tin of cat food upside down.
1: Oh. You couldn't have said tuna fish.
2: No, because it doesn't look like tuna fish.
1: I see.
2: It's definitely ground up a lot more than that. Lots of things with Jell-O I'm seeing here. Everything was gelatinized, including mac and cheese Jell-O.
1: Jell-O was very big in the
2: 70s. Gelatin mac and cheese. How about this? This is another Jell-O thing. Hot dogs, eggs, and peas together in like a pie, but it's a gelatin. Everything was Jell-O. Oh my gosh. All right. Ham and banana hollandaise.
1: Sorry.
2: Now this could be interesting.
1: Yeah, you have my attention.
2: Is this like a brunch thing? Sunday morning brunch?
1: I'm listening.
2: Maybe you're craving ham and banana hollandaise. It's exactly, I mean, that's what I'm looking at.
1: It's pretty much describing.
2: Kind of looks like little enchiladas. just got the bananas, so, you know, stacked in a row.
1: Yeah,
2: it's wrapped in ham and then smothered in hollandaise.
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1: I was so excited to take the school bus, but we lived almost across the street from
2: the
1: school.
2: You didn't need to.
1: No, so I was going to be walking, and my mom wanted to walk me to school, and I think it was fine for the first couple of days, and then I made some friends, and I was like, no, no, no, Mom, you're going to walk like 20 feet behind me.
2: Like you're a tail.
1: And I'm sure I was very specific about it.
2: Yeah.
1: Like knowing me.
2: Not far enough.
1: Nope.
2: Back up.
1: Nope. Back up. Yeah.
2: Farther.
1: So, I mean, I don't really remember that feeling, but that's what I was told many times.
2: Uh-huh.
1: That I was so embarrassed when I first started school.
2: I'll bet. Mm-hmm. I remember one time I was in high school and my family and my girlfriend's family went on a trip together. And this was like, her family had this cabin. I mean, nice cottagey place. Over in, like, Green Bay area.
1: Yeah.
2: Huge Packers fans. Couldn't stand them. That's probably why we didn't work out. And I stayed at their cottage with her family. And it was, like, her grandparents came along as well. But then, like, one night I was getting ready for bed and I was brushing my teeth. And I ran into her grandfather. And I was like, I don't even know what to say. I just said, oral hygiene. He had fake teeth. He had dentures.
1: Oh, so like,
2: in retrospect, I think I was really rubbing it in. Should have done more of this, old man. Could have kept your choppers.
1: No, I don't think that I had any like really embarrassing moments. I don't think I got embarrassed so easily when I was a kid.
2: Yeah, well, that's what I'm talking
1: like,
2: about.
1: Things that like damaged me were like, I remember when I switched schools and I was walking home from the bus and I had to go to the bathroom real bad and like I didn't make it.
2: Oh.
1: That one I do remember.
2: That's tough.
1: And I had tights on. That was not fun.
2: Oh, there's no hiding.
1: I think I was 7 or 8 years old.
2: That's tough.
1: No, that was a hard one. But I was by myself, so nobody knew. Like I was literally walking by myself. No one knew about it.
2: Right.
1: But it was just that was mortifying.
2: Still, you know.
1: Yeah, but
2: you
1: that was
2: what you did.
1: So it took a lot, I think, to embarrass me.
2: Okay, that's fair.
1: I make fun of myself all the time. I know I'm an idiot.
2: Even from a young age, though. I mean, most of us, like, will mellow with time and
1: yeah.
2: go, well, obviously that wasn't really
1: I think I have mellowed even more.
2: That's not good.
1: Because now I'd be like, look at me! I peed myself!
2: You're peeing your pants is cool. I can also think of, like, in high school, so I was in marching band all 4 years I was in high school. And my mom really sort of, like, galvanized and organized some of the band parents to bring us water during practice, because like after school Tuesdays and Thursdays we'd be out practicing for a couple hours in the parking lot.
1: Yeah.
2: And my mom coordinated this whole thing, like got some big Gatorade jugs and like had water out there in the parking lot for all of us to like when our band instructor said, okay, you can take a break, there was water available right there.
1: Yeah.
2: It wasn't like go all the way back into the school
1: yeah.
2: or hope you brought a water bottle.
1: Right.
2: And then they made hot chocolate when we were practicing out there in the colder months.
1: Yeah.
2: And so initially, I'm like, I can't believe it's my mom that's doing this. Hey, everyone, I want you to have hot chocolate.
1: Yeah.
2: But
1: your parents are supposed to embarrass you, right?
2: Over the course of high school, I was like, I mean, actually, this is pretty impressive.
1: It's pretty sweet. Yeah.
2: Like, without my mom, you all would be sitting out here with no hot chocolate.
1: Well, screwed.
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1: Kate Winslet was it Avatar? She learned how to hold her breath for 7 minutes and 15 seconds.
2: She's not even, that's not her in Avatar, is it?
1: I don't know.
2: Isn't that all the CGI?
1: I don't know.
2: Couldn't they have faked all of that?
1: I don't know.
2: How much time did that take?
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0: Life with Dr. Sanjay Gupta.
1: We talk a lot here about ultra-processed foods and the many ways in which they can negatively impact your health. They've been linked to weight gain, obesity, type 2 diabetes, cardiovascular disease, even cancer. And now a new study out of UCSF found that high ultra-processed food intake was associated with something called intramuscular fat, which is exactly what it sounds like. That's fat inside your muscles, which can cause them to become weaker. Now, in this particular study, the researchers noticed more wear and tear and pain in people's knees because of weakened thigh muscles. Cutting back on ultra-processed foods isn't easy. The CDC estimates at least half the calories in our diet come from ultra-processed foods. But if you're looking to eat cleaner, cutting out sugar-sweetened beverages, that may be the best number one thing you can do to try and get started. I'm Dr. Sanjay Gupta, helping you live a better life.
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0: 102.9 WU4 Country. Good morning. It's Madison Riley, Brian Welch, and David Moan.
1: Good morning. Happy Thursday to you. Cloudy turning sunny today with highs in the upper 70s.
0: I can't believe it. The W4 Country Idol finale tomorrow night. More sleep.
1: And looking like a nice day. Pretty cloudy. Highs in the upper 70s. A chance of some scattered showers, but it doesn't look likely.
0: Okay. So, back to the pub last night. Found our final two contestants from qualifying. Qualifying. Rowdy night. We'll get into that a little bit later. But we will be pulling our wild card winners later on this morning. So, if you went out to a W4 Country Idol, or if you know someone who did to a qualifying night and did not make it through to the finale, it's not over yet.
1: You still have a chance. You might get a phone call today.
0: Make sure your phone's on, because we have to hear back from you, or you're going to be disqualified. We have to move on.
1: Randomly draw the next one.
0: Yep.
1: Let's get today started. Lisa Manning has your country news now.
2: 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When it comes to news, we are first in country. Country news now. Cassius Culpepper released his new project, Act One, Summer Nights.

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0: 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Good morning. It's Madison Riley, Brian Welch, and David Moan. It is Thursday, June 25th.
1: Good morning. We're about to go through birthdays, who you share it with, what else there is to celebrate, and what happened on this day in history, including, Custer's last stand.
0: Whoops.
2: Ooh.
1: He's from here, right? Like, isn't Colonel Custer, he's big.
0: From
1: like,
0: Ann Arbor?
1: In Monroe.
0: Oh, really?
1: Yeah, I think so.
2: Oh.
0: What?
1: I swear there's like, he's a big deal down there. Stand by while Madison
0: I'm Googling.
1: There.
0: He's from Ohio.
1: Oh, okay.
0: Born in Ohio.
1: Born in Ohio.
0: Yeah.
1: I don't know. They make a big deal of him. Like that
0: I'll find some more information.
1: Okay. Well, we'll get to that coming up. Right now, it's Zach Topp, 102.9 W4 Country. Playing.

0: 102.9 W4 Country, good morning. It's Madison Rally, Brian Welch and David Moen. It is 6:29 on Thursday, June 25th.
1: If it's your birthday, thanks for waking up early with us. You share it with Benson Boone, who's 23 today. One of Madison's favorite actresses, Busy Phillips. I say sarcastically.
0: Damn her.
1: It's 47 today. Linda Cardellini is 51. Which I love, our birthday aggregator has a picture of the two of them together on a red carpet. And I imagine they're like, what a coup! Angela Kinsey is 55. Ricky Gervais is 65. Jimmy Walker from Good Times is 79. And Carly Simon is 83 today.
2: Well, a happy birthday to them and a happy birthday to Carrie Middow of Ypsilanti, who submitted her name to the True Community Credit Union birthday list on W4Country.com.
0: And if you're looking for any old day to celebrate today, you could celebrate with goat cheese. It's National Goat Cheese Day.
1: Mm-hmm.
0: It is also National Strawberry Parfait Day, Colored TV Day, National Catfish Day. Like the fish, actually.
2: The animal, not the
1: not tricking
2: activity.
1: Somebody.
0: Yeah.
1: Right.
0: And National Bomb Pop Day.
1: Ooh, bomb pop.
2: Oh,
1: bomb
2: pops. That's been a really common flavor lately.
0: Yeah?
2: I feel like I've seen that in a lot of different places.
0: Summer bomb pop thing, right?
1: Yeah, we recently had a seltzer that was bomb pop.
2: Mm-hmm.
0: That's all I got.
1: Great. It's my turn, right?
0: Yeah.
1: On this date in the year 1788, Virginia ratified the Constitution, became the 10th state in the United States. This day in 1876, Lieutenant Colonel Custer and 210 of his men from the 7th Cavalry were killed by Sioux and Cheyenne Indians, the Battle of Little Bighorn.
0: So he was from the Michigan Brigade.
1: He also attended school in Monroe.
0: I got it. Okay.
1: But so, like,
0: the Michigan Brigade, sometimes called the Wolverines, by the way.
1: Imagine that. Not the Spartans?
0: No.
1: Not the Broncos?
0: No.
1: Not the Eagles?
0: That's enough.
1: Not the whatever they call them in Mount Pleasant? The Chips?
0: Look, I didn't have to say it.
1: Okay. This day in 1951 in New York, the first regular commercial color television transmissions were presented on CBS using the FCC-approved CBS color system. However, the public did not own color TVs. So while it was broadcast in color, nobody could watch it in color. That's what happened on this day in history.
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1: Let's get a first look at the roadways.
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3: From the Cook & White Heating and Cooling Newsroom, I'm Renee Vitale. The global oil benchmark price has fallen below $76 a barrel, the price it was trading at before the war in Iran began, as investors are becoming increasingly encouraged that oil tanker traffic through the Strait of Hormuz could soon return to normal. In the U.S., diesel prices have slipped below $5 a gallon for the first time in more than 3 months. The Washtenaw County Road Commission announced at a virtual town hall that the busy intersection of Ann Arbor-Saline Road and Ellsworth will shut down entirely for about 8 weeks starting in late July. Project managers say the $840,000 safety overhaul focuses on the notorious hill cut just southwest of the intersection, a blind spot that currently blocks the line of sight for stopped drivers trying to peek at oncoming traffic. Crews will flatten the hill's elevation, revamp local drainage, and put in new curbs and gutters. A former detour will be posted before utility relocation gets underway, but local road crews promise they'll keep access open for neighbors living inside the construction zone. And Michigan drivers can now choose specialty license plates, honoring the 9 historically black fraternities and sororities of the Divine Nine, following a rollout announced by Secretary of State Jocelyn Benson and State Senator Sarah Anthony. The new plates feature each organization's colors and crest, and proceeds will support scholarships and community programs across Michigan. Benson says the initiative recognizes the longstanding civic leadership of black Greek letter organizations in the state. That's the latest.

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0: 2.9 W4 Country and Jason Aldean at 6:40 on your Thursday morning. It's Riley and Welch with David Moen.
1: Morning.
0: And we're looking cloudy, turning sunny today with highs in the mid-70s. As of now, it looks like a pretty nice day tomorrow for the W4 Country Idol Files.
1: All right.
0: Cloudy, but yeah, that's fine.
1: Are we looking at any rain?
0: There is still.
1: I know it's been off and on this week.
0: I'm not going to say no chance, but there is a chance of a little bit of rain, but it's looking less and less as the day gets closer.
1: Well, that's awesome.
0: That's the good news.
1: Yeah.
0: I have a fun fact for you. What is the number one determining factor when we're shopping for appliances? No surprise, it's the cost.
1: Okay. yeah.
0: This is, now there are other things that, especially depending on generations, like brand loyalty is higher with older generations.
1: And okay.
0: I've definitely, you know, I've heard that before. It's like, well, we're an Electrolux family, you know, mm-hmm. or we've always had RCAs, I mean, whatever it is.
1: That's sure.
0: Like, yeah, that's worked well for you in the past, and that's fine. You like to stick with that. More than half of the silent generation of baby boomers consider brand important compared to 42% of Gen Z. And younger shoppers rely more on consumer reviews.
1: Mm-hmm.
0: Older consumers also prioritize retailer service, which you don't appreciate until you've enjoyed. It's sort of how I feel about that.
1: Yes.
0: It's like once you've had good customer service backing up an appliance, you're like, oh, yeah, I'd pay more for this.
1: Yep.
0: We just bought a washer and dryer when we were expecting Holland.
1: Right. Yep.
0: Thinking, hey, it's a baby. You do laundry all the time. And our washer and dryer were fine,
1: mm-hmm.
0: but it was like, if we can have a new one that is ventless, because Madison has allergies,
1: yep.
0: and we're not dealing with as much lint and stuff collecting in the laundry room, like that's going to be a stackable one so we can use more of the space. We have high ceilings, but not a lot of floor space.
1: Absolutely, yeah.
0: So like in the big city, you go vertical. We love them. They're LG appliances, and I would 100% recommend them. We've been very happy with them.
1: Mm-hmm.
0: But I definitely was balking at the price because it was like, whoa, these ones are cheaper. And it's like, do you know the Brian Regan bit where he's like, you ever seen somebody work so hard to sell a refrigerator?
1: Yeah.
0: This one, $800, keeps all your food cold. This one over here, $1,200, keeps all your food cold. It's definitely, when you're looking at prices and you're like, why would I pay this much more for that version? So I very much understand that. But I am mm-hmm. curious, what appliance do you have that you love, that you're like, this was a good purchase?
1: Sure.
0: Works great. Because that's one of the things we rely on is consumer reviews.
1: Mm-hmm.
0: So if you've got a great brand, a great product that you love, one of your appliances works awesome, maybe it's been working for a long time, maybe it just does the job really, really well, tell us about it. 734-623-1029.
1: Yeah. Last year I had bought a refrigerator.
0: Uh-huh.
1: And I don't know the brand. But it was one of the ones with the freezer on the bottom.
0: Yeah.
1: And it was a life changer.
0: I don't know why that's not more common.
1: It really should be.
0: Right. Heat rises.
1: Yeah.
0: Our basic understanding of thermodynamics says that's the better way to lay out a fridge.
1: Well, and my back was better because, like, the other one, I would have to, like, sit on the ground in order to see what's on the bottom shelf.
0: Right.
1: As a tall man, it was like, this has made life better.
0: Uh-huh. Yeah, that's a great point. That's something that, yeah, you don't really think of until you have one. You're like, oh, yeah, why have we not done it like this?
1: Exactly.
0: Anyway, 734-623-1029. You got an appliance that you really enjoy. You're just like, this was a good purchase. Or conversely,
1: yeah.
0: Tell me about your bad story. Bought this one because everybody said it was great. It sucks.
1: We'll avoid it.
0: Yeah, here's Lee Bryce. Are you one

0: Total 2.9 W4 Country and Lee Bryce. It's Rally and Welch. And speaking of our appliances, I just got a notification from my LG washer and dryer combo that the wash is done. Grandma's there watching Holland, and so she said, "You can start some laundry, and I can put it in the dryer." I said, "Great," because she's out of clothes.
1: Oh my gosh!
0: And so now I get notifications to my phone. The wash is done, and then a reminder: you still have wet clothes in the wash. And then
1: does it really shame you?
0: Here's what it says: the laundry has not been removed after washing, leaving wet laundry in the washer can cause odors. Please remove it.
1: I don't want to smell bad. Get them out of me.
0: And it's a front loader, so you do have to like leave it open to let it air out, dry out, sort of thing. So I appreciate that it's aware of that, but it's a little naggy sometimes. Jeff said an air fryer is absolutely a must-have. Didn't give us a brand, but we got one that was supposed to do. Maybe we got one that was supposed to do too many things, I think.
1: Sure,
0: ours did not work well as an air fryer, and we're looking at it like, what's all the fuss about these things? But I still hear people love them.
1: Yeah, I just replaced mine because my mom had given me one, and then it got a little gross after time, and I just got a fresh one, and it was like, this is fantastic. I just heating up like chicken or some of my veggies. It makes it so easy to meal prep. I'm a big fan.
0: We just got the wrong one. We must have.
1: Yeah.
0: It was not good.
1: Anyway. It's like dating. If you don't find the right air fryer.
0: Don't let it put you off the whole thing.
1: Yeah.
0: That's what you're saying. All right. 0020 said, I have a Sony clock radio from 1980. Listen, I'm not going to try and make you feel bad, but that's older than I am. Still works perfectly. Now, that would have me buying another one. Unfortunately, I think you'd be disappointed with Sony. If you're expecting one to last another 40-some years.
1: Yeah, yep. That was in before they, planned obsolescence.
0: Right, yeah. Do you buy into that? It's true, right? It's not like a conspiracy
1: theory. I think so.
0: Yeah, I'm pretty sure Apple does it. I'm positive Apple does it.
1: I mean, it really seems like it.
0: Yeah, like mine's set to self-destruct because I have an iPhone XR.
1: Oh.
0: So I'm like, 8, 9 models behind? Yeah. Something like that. Keep waiting for the day that it just bricks. But not today. Today I just have my washer and dryer nagging me.
1: Please remove clothes.
0: What's that? It's going to cause mildew, and mildew smells. That's bad. Anyway, well, what's happening on the roads?
1: Our roads are looking great this morning in W4 country. Looks like the only issues we're having are at the 96-275 interchange. But if you're seeing something that I'm not, let me know. 734-623-1029. 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

0: 102.9 W4 Country, new one from Kenny Chesney called Carry On. Not always the best advice when he says, if it feels good, do it. If it doesn't, then don't.
1: Yeah, you might want to...
0: I know what he's going for, but it never really feels good to floss.
1: Sure.
0: Still a good idea.
1: Still a good idea.
0: Anyway, it's Relly and Welch in the morning. David Moon's got a look at the roadways.
1: 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But if I've missed something, let me know. 734-623-1029. 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
1: Good morning.
0: We're looking cloudy right now, but eventually sunnier. Highs in the mid-70s.
1: Nice.
0: And I'm sure it's even warmer than that in Vegas. Your chance to win a trip for two there to see Jason Aldean and Luke Bryan live.
1: All you've got to do is text the national keyword town. 295-819 TOWN 295-819 for a chance to win.
0: It could be just that easy. Coming up, I want to know, what is it that you did not appreciate as a kid that you do now as an adult?
1: Oh, yeah.
0: Naps, I think already we can bet that's the most popular answer.
1: That was immediately what popped into my head.
0: So, if you can think of another one, we'd love to hear that one too. 734-623-1029. What did you not appreciate as a kid that you do now as an adult? Let us know.

0: 102.9 W4 Country. It's Riley Green with Riley and Welch in the morning. Brian Welch and David Moan.
1: Good morning.
0: We're looking cloudy right now. Eventually sunnier today and highs in the mid-70s. It does look like a nice day for the W4 Country Idol Finals tomorrow. That is at Revel Run in Chelsea. Doors there open at 5. Everybody is welcome. There's no cost to get in. And the contest starts at 6:30. We've got 16 contestants from our qualifying nights. We'll be drawing for wild card entries later this morning.
1: It's going to be a great time.
0: Yeah, it's going to be a lot of fun. It always is at Revel Run. They do a great job, and we're excited to showcase all the talent we've found over the entire month of June.
1: Mm-hmm.
0: Right now, we want to know, what is it that you didn't like as a kid that you love now as an adult? Naps being the obvious answer.
1: Yep.
0: And I'd go further to say sleep in general.
1: Oh, for sure. Well, I mean, you're appreciating that now more than ever, right?
0: Right, yeah. If you think sleep is dumb, try having it taken away from you. Try having it not ever on your terms and only, like, you know, when the schedule allows it. And
1: yeah.
0: See how you feel about sleep. A lot of great answers here, including Dave said doing nothing.
1: Oh, absolutely.
0: I'm not bored.
1: Yeah, just doing
0: nothing.
1: It's
0: just nice
1: nothing.
0: To be quiet.
1: Yeah.
0: Mm-hmm. Megan said vegetables. Turns out my mother's cooking was that bad.
1: You know, Angie might agree with you on this. She says, someone cooking for me.
0: Oh, yeah. Eating at a restaurant. I saw somebody say that as well, just... Because as a kid, it's like you get dressed up, you have to be on your best behavior.
1: Yeah.
0: Sit there quietly. When's the food coming? Now it's just like somebody else taking care of it.
1: Mm-hmm.
0: And then, yeah, somebody cooking for me. And Kim also said not having to figure out what's for dinner every single day.
1: Every single day.
0: And then you have people with their differing opinions, and I don't want to eat that.
1: Oh, yeah.
0: Too bad.
1: I was just listening to a comedian who was talking about the fact that, like, we used to get one or two slices of pizza, like if we were at a sleepover or something.
0: Yeah.
1: And now it's everybody gets their own pizza.
0: Right. Nobody agrees on toppings. And yeah, everybody gets their own pizza. That's crazy. Right. Used to, like, there's pepperoni
1: Wild.
0: And there's cheese.
1: Exactly.
0: 1490, I'm confused. You said dodgeball. So you didn't like it as a kid, and you like it now as an adult.
1: It just sounds like you got better at dodgeball.
0: Right, so you found upper body strength, and you can throw the ball harder now? Or do you mean the movie? Like, as a kid, I'm not funny.
1: Yeah.
0: You know, when it came out in the mid-aughts, I don't know, not so funny.
1: Oh, Angela says, early nights, rainy days, reading mushrooms and olives.
0: Okay.
1: Yeah.
0: What kind of mushrooms?
1: Yeah, that's a good point.
0: Oh, Ginny just said, silence.
1: Oh. I will say, having kindergartners at summer camp this week, I 100% agree.
0: Oh, this is a good one. 1870 said, when friends and family cancel plans, you mean I get to stay home?
1: There is not a better feeling than a plan canceled that you didn't want to do.
0: Right. I'm not the bad guy, but
1: yeah.
0: I don't have to go do this
1: and
0: thing
1: I
0: now.
1: Don't have to do it now.
0: Diane said carrot cake. I was deeply offended at the concept when I was a kid. Why would you make a vegetable cake? Now, delicious.
1: You know, I guess that was sushi was one of those. As a kid, I just didn't understand the appeal. And now I'm like, this is delicious.
0: Yeah, that took me a while to come around.
1: Mm-hmm.
0: But yeah, I would agree with that one. Chris at hardware stores. My dad used to drag me to them all the time. Now I go look at everything, no matter what.
1: Yeah. Sometimes I'll just walk over to Ace.
0: I appreciate...
1: Just to look around.
0: I appreciate that Ace is right, you know, right by us.
1: Yeah.
0: It's so handy. I would love to have a grocery store close by, but there is nothing like being able to go get a light bulb.
1: Yes.
0: And I can just run across the street and
1: light bulb, tape.
0: Tape, yeah.
1: Yeah.
0: Screws.
1: Yeah.
0: Something's falling apart. Got to put it back together right now. the mechanism for our toilet.
1: Oh, yeah.
0: I've had to run and grab one of those. Like, oh, the toilet's just running now. Good thing I know there's a hardware store right across the street.
1: Right across the street.
0: Anyway, keep these coming. 734-623-1029. What's something you didn't like as a kid and you love now as an adult? Missy said coffee. That's a good one. Yeah, kids shouldn't be drinking coffee.
1: No.
0: But it's delicious.
1: Or energy drinks. I see too many kids drinking, what is it, Celsius?
0: Oh, Celsius, I mean, listen, I'm not a Celsius shill, but that's a little better than like Monster, isn't it?
1: I think a little bit. Oh, absolutely. And I'm not saying that it's not okay to drink. I just don't think at 12 you need to have two of them to get through your day.
0: At 12, you don't have energy at 12?
1: Yeah.
0: What does the rest of your life look like if you're already relying on that at 12?
1: Exactly.
0: Oh, man. We got a couple answers here for a hot shower. 0051 said, a hot shower, now trying to get my kids to take a bath or shower almost requires a pry bar to get them in. And then 9979 said, a nice long hot shower.
1: Yeah.
0: Yeah, I could go for one right now. I didn't get one this morning. And I think it's like sleep. You think it sucks? Try having it taken away from you.
1: Yeah.
0: You'll appreciate it pretty quickly because I feel grody right now.
1: Well, you smell fine.
0: Thank you very much from across the board. If you can smell me where you're sitting, I know I have a problem. 734-623-1029. What is it you didn't like as a kid that you love now as an adult? Let's get a look at the roadways. What's going on out there?
1: Well, I think we can all agree that we love when the roads are running smoothly as they are this morning. Everything is running at posted speeds in W4 country except for our 275-96 interchange. But if there's something else going on, let me know. 734-623-1029. That's the only station specializing in your local traffic. 102.9 W4 country.
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0: Total 2.9 W4 Country, Shaboozy and Jelly Roll. It's Amen, Rally and Welch in the morning. Brian Welch and David Moan.
1: Good morning.
0: And we're asking, what are those things that that you used to hate as a kid, but now you love them as an adult? Melissa said a nice hot shower followed by a nice cozy nap.
1: Oh, combining, perfect combo.
0: Right? That does sound good. Jenny said staying home all day. Similar to having nothing to do.
1: Mm-hmm.
0: You're like, no, I'm not bored.
1: A little staycation?
0: It's peaceful. Heidi said bedtime. I saw somebody else said curfew. Just the idea that I got to be home by this time.
1: Having the excuse to be home.
0: Yeah. I mean, whether it's, you know, because we usually say, like, we got to be home by 9 or whatever it is. You know, like, we got to be home for Holland's bedtime.
1: For sure.
0: And, like, neither of us are upset about that. It's like, sorry, we got to be home.
1: Yep. 4683 says, my brother used to wish he'd get hit by a bus. Now I sometimes feel closer to him than my parents.
0: Just get hit by a bus. Oh, sibling rivalry at its finest. This might as well have been Madison texting in. It's the stinky cheeses.
1: Oh, but be careful.
0: Because they can attract mosquitoes.
1: Yeah, the mosquitoes will get you.
0: Oh, sunscreen. That's a great answer. Hated it when my mom forced me to put on a ton of sunscreen every time there was a bit of sun. Now I'm thankful and never forget to put some on before going out of the house.
1: Yeah. Just this year.
0: Yep.
1: Since I've actually, one of the things that I hated as a kid was walking everywhere.
0: There you go, yeah.
1: And now I walk everywhere. But I combine those two now where I'll just literally sunscreen up. Like, the smell of sunscreen used to make me sick.
0: Uh-huh.
1: And now I'm like, nope, gotta do it. Gotta be careful.
0: I think I felt the same way, and then I realized it was just banana boat that was grossing me out.
1: Oh, the worst.
0: I still remember this. I was in high school, and it was like a spring break trip, and my high school every other year would do a trip down to Orlando.
1: Sure.
0: Like, we were in some parade that Disney did, and the rest of the week we were going to Disney parks. And my family came down separately, and then one day I met up with them. We went to Discovery Cove. We got to swim with dolphins, which was amazingly fun. But this was after we had done one of the water parks. And my dad and my brothers had all burned the tops of their feet because they'd forgotten to apply sunscreen all the way down.
1: Yep.
0: And I had fully applied my sunscreen. And I was like, I was so proud of myself as a teenager. I was like, look who's taken expert care of himself. This guy.
1: You only make that mistake once, though.
0: Yeah.
1: I did it, and it was the first time I bought flip-flops because I literally could not wear shoes. Like, socks were torture.
0: Oh, that sounds terrible.
1: Yeah.
0: Chelsea said grocery shopping.
1: Yeah.
0: Makes me feel important and responsible. I've not grown into loving grocery shopping.
1: Oh, really?
0: Yeah. If Madison can do it, that's what I'm for.
1: I love it. And maybe it's because it's just a destination.
0: Like, something exciting.
1: Oh, I'm going to go see what new products Aldi has.
0: Well, especially if you shop at Aldi. Yeah, it's a surprise every time.
1: Yeah.
0: That can maybe keep it interesting.
1: Oh, for sure.
0: But yeah, if Madison does the grocery shopping, oh, that's the greatest. I don't even complain about what she gets. It's like, great, you did it. I didn't want to. Whatever we're having, that's fine by me. I didn't have to go grocery shopping. 734-623-1029. Have you got any more of these things that you love now as a kid? You're like, this sucks.
1: Yeah. No thanks.
0: Perspectives change. Sometimes you come back around. Like Taylor Swift.

0: Model 2.9 W4 Country, new one from Taylor Swift. I knew it, I knew you. Is she getting married at Madison Square Garden?
1: Fingers crossed.
0: That's the rumor right now. So I guess we'll see if that happens. According to Travis Kelce's co-founder of Tight End University, George Kittle,
1: uh-huh.
0: says the wedding is coming soon.
1: What is it with people just trying to, like, hop on the Thunder bandwagon?
0: I tell you, it sounds like they're trying to hop off ever being trusted by Taylor Swift again.
1: Exactly.
0: I don't know. We did get a couple more great answers in this. What did you hate as a kid and you love now as mm-hmm. an adult? Laura said long drives.
1: Yeah. Sure. The journey, not the destination.
0: Mm-hmm.
1: Absolutely.
0: And 8837 said, someone telling me what to do. Please, somebody tell me what to do. I don't know what to do.
1: I need an adult.
0: But Alicia, I think this might be my favorite answer. Bread crusts. As a kid, yeah, I wanted them cut off the bread. Or it didn't finish the slice of pizza, but now it's like, you can eat that crust? I'll finish that crust for you.
1: I like that some people are like, I now eat broccoli or I eat Brussels sprouts.
0: Yeah.
1: No, some of us are just like bread.
0: I eat the whole slice of bread.
1: The whole bread.
0: Just like the Native Americans, they use every part of the bread. No part of the bread goes to waste. What's happening on the roadways?
1: We've got a couple pockets of slowdown on Michigan Avenue right around the 23 interchange. Looks like that heads down towards Saline. Otherwise, things are looking good except for the 275-96 interchange. But if I've missed something, let me know. 734-623-1029. 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
2: On the Cook and White Heating and Cooling Newsroom, I'm Renee Vitale. President Trump has delayed the signing of a major bipartisan housing bill, insisting he won't move forward until Congress first passes the SAVE Act, a Republican-backed election bill focused on voter ID requirements for federal elections. The White House says Trump still supports the housing package, but he's using the delay to pressure lawmakers as negotiations stall in the Senate. Democrats accuse the president of holding affordable housing reforms hostage, while GOP leaders argue the SAVE Act is essential for election security. Camp Mystic, the Texas girls summer camp where 28 people died in last year's catastrophic flooding, has filed for Chapter 11 bankruptcy. The filing comes days after a state investigation found the camp lacked adequate emergency plans and evacuation procedures before the deadly flash floods along the Guadalupe River. The bankruptcy filing lists millions of dollars in liabilities and comes as the camp faces multiple lawsuits from victims' families. And the warden at the Women's Huron Valley Correctional Facility in Pittsfield Township is taking personal leave amid growing scrutiny over conditions at the state's only women's prison. Michigan Department of Corrections officials confirm Warden Jeremy Howard has stepped away as the facility faces increased attention following several recent inmate deaths and ongoing concerns about safety and care. In the meantime, officials say Cooper Street Correctional Facility Warden Michelle Floyd will serve as interim leader. That's the latest from the Cook and White Newsroom. 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

0: 102.9 W4 Country, new one from Luke Combs called Be By You. It's Riley and Welch in the morning. Brian Welch and David Moan. We're looking cloudy to start the day and eventually some more sun, highs in the mid-70s. Right now it is time to play Beat Brian's Brain.
1: Oh, are you ready?
0: I believe so. We've got $100 on the line thanks to A2 Auto Glass. David, do you feel as though these are $100 questions?
1: I really do.
0: Great.
1: I think I'm figuring it out.
0: We've got five of them. And if you want to go head-to-head with me on trivia, give us a call right now, 734-623-1029. If you can answer more of these five trivia questions correctly than I can, you win the money. It could be that easy. Give us a call. We'll play right after Morgan Wallen at 102.9 W4 Country.

0: 102.9 W4 Country. It's Relly and Welch in the morning. It is time to play Beat Brian's Brain. We have our contestant, Nicole, on the line. Good morning, Nicole.
1: Good morning.
0: What are you up to?
1: I'm away to work.
0: Can we ask what you do?
1: Public transportation.
0: Oh, driving the bus?
1: It's a smaller version of a school bus.
0: Okay.
2: Cool.
0: All right. I appreciate that. Nicole, are you ready to play Beat Brian's Brain?
1: School bus during the school year.
0: Gotcha.
1: Yes,
0: all right.
1: I am.
0: Well, the first thing you got to do is chase me out of here.
1: Oh, go get a cup of coffee.
0: All right.
2: That's good advice this morning, Nicole. While Brian is leaving the studio for coffee, I'm going to remind you that you have 7 seconds to answer each of these questions. And if you get more correct than Brian Welch, you'll be taking home $100 from A2 Auto Glass. Are you ready?
1: Yes.
2: All right. "You ain't never had a friend like me" was a bold claim by which Disney sidekick?
1: Never had a friend like me.
2: Any guesses?
1: I think it's maybe that bear, but that from the Jungle Book. Baloo or something.
2: All right.
1: Baloo. Is that bear? Yeah. Okay.
2: Well, which one of these is an actual swimming stroke? The butterfly, the flutterby, or the I can't believe it's not butterfly?
1: The butterfly.
2: Okay, what is the name of the caramel and nougat-filled galaxy that the Earth is in?
1: Milky Way.
2: What country is home to the Great Pyramids of Giza?
1: Egypt.
2: And finally, Nicole, this country music star was homeschooled till 7th grade because she was a distraction, but it seems like she was destined for attention because her second album, Dandelion, debuted at number 1, and she became the first female country artist to have the number 1 and number 2 hit song on the Billboard Hot 100 for Choosin' Texas and Be Her. Who is she?
1: I'm just going to take a guess. I'm going to say Dolly Parton.
2: All right. Hey, any guess is better than no guess. Let's get Brian back in here.
0: Coming.
1: Okay.
2: All right, Brian, do you have that coffee?
0: Yeah.
2: All right. You're going to need it.
0: I'm ready. Here I go.
2: Okay, Brian. "You ain't never had a friend like me" was a bold claim by which Disney sidekick?
0: Oh, that's the genie.
2: It is the genie.
1: Oh,
2: Nicole, I should have sung it for you. You would have gotten it.
0: Had a like me.
2: And you didn't even warm up this morning. That was great.
0: Nope.
2: Hey, Brian, which of these is an actual swimming stroke? The butterfly, the flutterby, or the I can't believe it's not butterfly?
0: The butterfly.
2: The butterfly is correct. You both got that one right. Brian pulls ahead 2-1. What is the name of the caramel and nougat-filled galaxy that the Earth is in?
0: Milky Way.
2: The Milky Way is correct. What country is home to the Great Pyramids of Giza?
0: Egypt?
2: Yes. Yeah. So simple. I thought it might be a trick.
0: Why did I feel like that was a trick question?
2: I get it. This country music star was homeschooled till 7th grade because she was a distraction, but it seems like she was destined for attention because her second album, Dandelion, debuted at number 1, and she became the first female country artist to have the number 1 and number 2 hit song on the Billboard Hot 100 for Choosin' Texas and Be Her. Who is she?
0: Well, she's Ella Langley.
2: She is Ella Langley. And with a perfect score, Brian keeps it. That was close, though. 5-4 this morning.
0: Nicole, well met. Enjoy your job. I hope the transporting the public goes well today.
1: Thank you so much.
2: Make sure to play again.
0: Bye. We will play again tomorrow for $150, thanks to A2 Auto Glass. Right now, let's check the roadways.
2: Well, 94 West has got a little bit of a slowdown from 23 over to State Street, and Michigan Avenue is on and off slow from 94 down to Saline, but it looks like everything else is running at posted speeds. If I've missed something, let me know, 734-623-1029. That's the only station specializing in your local traffic, 102.9 W4 Country.
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0: 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It's Relly and Welch in the morning. Brian Welch and David Moan.
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1: Looks like we're dealing with some slowdown on 94 West. Here in Ann Arbor, right around 23. And then over just past Chelsea. It looks like that starts around Francisco Road there, the Francisco Clear Lake Road interchange there. So give yourself a little extra time. Otherwise, things are running at posted speeds. If I've missed something, though, let me know. 734-623-1029. That's the only station specializing in your local traffic. 102.9 W4 Country.
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0: We are looking at cloudy skies eventually turning sunnier and highs in the mid-70s today. 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
0: And speaking of towns, our hometown rundown is on the way with Chad Wevesick. A busy weekend. We'll get to a whole bunch of it coming up on 102.9.

0: 102.9 W4 Country. Good morning. It's Madison Rally, Brian Welch and David Moan. It is Thursday.
1: Good morning. We'll see increasing sun throughout the day today with highs close to 80.
0: And the weekend weather looking?
1: Looking nice if you love summer. Okay. Pretty sunny with highs in the low 80s.
0: Okay. I ask because there's so much to do around the area.
1: There sure is.
0: And it is Thursday, so that means we have our friend Chad in. Good morning.
1: Our weekend WEC expert.
0: Yeah.
1: Chad, hello.
2: Why, thank you so very much. Good morning to you both.
1: And we've got a ton going on, including the JC's Summer Carnival in Ann Arbor starting today.
2: Yeah, this is a blast. So let's start with one of the biggest family events this weekend. It's happening at Pioneer High School in Ann Arbor. It's a carnival. So you've got rides and games. There's going to be lots of fun carnival food and all the cool things that make summer feel like summer here. So what I like about this, besides it being fun, is that all proceeds go to support local causes, including Safe House and Habitat for Humanity.
0: Oh, that's great.
2: Yeah.
1: Cool.
0: That runs through the weekend, right?
2: Yeah. But so it kicks off today, runs through Sunday. It starts at 4 o'clock p.m. on Thursday and Friday, and then Saturday and Sunday, the gates open at 12 noon.
0: Cool.
1: Be a great weekend to be out at a carnival.
0: Absolutely.
1: And because it is Thursday in the summer, we've got Sounds and Sights on Thursday nights in Chelsea.
2: Yes, if you'd rather trade roller coaster rides for music, this is a really fun event. It's continuing with 10 stages spread all throughout downtown, and it's going to have music and magicians and circus acts and balloon artists. There's going to be face painters and tons more. And the best part about this, it's completely free. And I think this is like Chelsea's way of saying, let's put an entire arts festival downtown every Thursday. So it does happen every Thursday through the next few weeks.
1: Now, the bummer here with this Washtenaw County Youth Rodeo is it's the same time as the W4 Country Idol Finals.
0: So I know if you have to choose, you're going to choose W4 Country Idol.
1: Right.
0: However, there are other things we should acknowledge.
1: There is, the rodeo going on tomorrow night.
2: It's coming to the Farm Council grounds tomorrow night as part of the county's bicentennial celebration. So there's going to be a rodeo. There's going to be food trucks, live music, line dancing, and some really neat hands-on agricultural exhibits. This is going to be a blast, and I can confidently say that my rodeo skills have never been tested, and I want to keep it that way.
0: I think this sounds like so much fun, though, for the whole family, too.
1: Mm-hmm.
2: Yeah, so this is from 3 o'clock to 9 o'clock at the Washtenaw Farm Council grounds.
0: You could go in and get there, you know, go at 3, get there right when the doors open.
1: Check out part of it, yeah.
0: Yeah, and then leave at, like, 6, because W4 Country Idol starts at 6:30 at Revel Run.
1: So plan your day accordingly.
0: Yeah.
1: And then, Madison, you were just saying you'd love to go ride horses.
0: I
1: we obviously don't
0: to.
1: Have the facilities to house a horse.
0: We don't.
1: But what if you could get one on the weekend?
0: I would do that.
2: This is a blast. So if you want to, you know, slow things down, Stormbreaker Stables, they're in Milan. They're offering guided horseback trail rides across 30 acres of wooded trails. And this is beginner friendly. It includes instruction, and then it also supports a nonprofit equestrian program. So it's happening Friday and Saturday now through the end of October. The ticket price is $50, which I think is very, very
0: reasonable. Yeah. Mm-hmm.
2: And after the ride, guests are welcome to take photographs and meet the horses and enjoy the farm atmosphere.
0: Cool.
2: This sounds like a blast.
0: Yeah.
1: I'd love to meet a horse, but I don't know what we talk about.
0: Just you and that horse, man.
1: We're giving you more reasons to brave the construction in Dexter, and that's the Dexter Legion Car, Motorcycle, and Craft Show.
2: Yeah, the Dexter American Legion is hosting their annual event. Tons of cool classic cars. There's going to be vendors and food and lots of family fun. It kicks off Saturday from 10 a.m. to 4 p.m. at the Dexter American Legion. It's free to go.
1: And then finally on Sunday, as part of our celebration of America's 250th birthday, it's Top of the Park, the Ann Arbor Summer Festival. And we're doing something that was done back when it was written.
2: Yes.
1: The Declaration of Independence, live readings of it.
2: This is pretty neat. Community members are going to read the document aloud throughout the evening at Top of the Park. And so this is a great chance to hear the words that the way that they were originally intended, which is spoken and shared with others. And so it starts at 5:45 and then another reading at 6:45 and the last reading at 8 o'clock.
0: Cool. That's really kind of neat.
1: Yeah. So we'll have all of this available on W4Country.com. And Chad, thank you very much. Hope you have a great weekend.
2: Have a great weekend. We'll see you out and about.
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3: 94 West is experiencing a slowdown just after Clear Lake Road. It looks like that clears up around Mount Hope. But otherwise, everything is running at posted speeds. If I've missed something, though, let me know. 734-623-1029. That's the only station specializing in your local traffic. 102.9 W4 Country.
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0: 102.9 W4 Country and Jason Aldean. It's 8:22 on your Thursday morning. Rally and Welch, Brian Welch and David Moen.
1: Good morning.
0: And okay, I want to ask this a normal or nope here, because so Holland right now is just days away from 5 months old. She's not making friends at this point.
1: Okay.
0: But I was just talking with my mom, and so, you know, my brother and his fiance are in town.
1: Yeah.
0: They were at the W4 Country Idol event last night at Dexter's Pub. And they were talking about their other plans, and my mom mentioned that he was going to visit a friend of his over on the west side of the state. And this is a friend that I have mixed emotions about. I'm embarrassed about the kid, because I say kid, he's in his 30s now.
1: Sure.
0: And he's become a responsible adult.
1: But you've known him for a long time?
0: But I knew him, yeah. Shortly after I had my license, I gave him a ride home from my house one time, because he was over playing with my brothers.
1: Yeah.
0: And I didn't know where he lived, so I asked him for directions, and he brought me to like this random house, and he's like, "I'm just kidding, I don't live here." And I'm just like, how much I want to tell you to get out of my car and be like, "I guess you do, because I'm not taking you anywhere else."
1: Yeah.
0: Oh, I was mad at him. So
1: what a stupid joke.
0: Yeah. I want to know, parents, is it okay to break up your kids' friendships?
1: Oh.
0: If your kid has an annoying friend, how do you handle that? And is it very based on the ages of the kid? I mean, because at this point, I have my license, so my brothers are 5 years younger than me. So, I mean, he was a tween.
1: Mm-hmm.
0: Is it okay, parents, to step in and say, I don't like this friend of yours at any age? So you're not gonna see that person anymore.
1: Ooh, you know, I will say, you know, I'm not a parent, but right. I was in a stepdad role for a few years.
0: Yeah,
1: and I will say, some of those kids, it was like, I don't want you in my house.
0: Right, for whatever the reason.
1: For whatever reason.
0: I mean, maybe you think the kid's a bad influence. Maybe you just think the kid's annoying.
1: Yeah,
0: and you're like, I don't want you in my house because you irritate me.
1: Yep. It was one of the more challenging things in that role to be like, okay, I guess you enjoy them. I guess I need to support you on that.
0: I don't understand why, but yeah. I guess you enjoy that kid.
1: The only friend. Times that I was like, well, we might need to go home were the disrespectful times,
0: sure.
1: Like, you know, like breaking house rules or something mm-hmm. like that. It was just like, oh man, come on. You're a guest here.
0: Right.
1: We're being kind.
0: How would you behave this way?
1: Yeah.
0: So I'm curious, parents, 734-623-1029. Or if your parents did this to you, is it okay to break up your kids' friendships?
1: You know, looking back, now I'm worried. Maybe I was that kid.
0: I mean, when you're being driven around to see your friends and you're calling the house. I mean, because we had to call a house phone.
1: Yes.
0: And talk to one of the parents. You know, is John there? Is it just a minute? Or actually, no, he's not.
1: It was so scary.
0: Parents had a lot of control over mm-hmm. who you spent time with. Is it okay to break up your kids' friendships if you don't like the friends? I'm going to get in front of this. I'm trying to get educated before I have to face it myself.
1: Now's the time to learn.
0: Right. I'm going to be prepared for that now. Here's Megan Maroney at 102.9.

0: Portal 2.9 W4 Country and Megan Maroney. It's Riley and Welch in the morning. I want to know if it's okay to break up your kids' friendships if you don't like the friend. And I found from clinical psychologist Dr. Eileen Kennedy Moore said, help your kids think critically about their friendships. Sometimes kids stick with a not-so-nice friend because they feel like they have no other options. Bad behavior may happen because your child hasn't learned how to set boundaries.
1: Oh.
0: But I like the idea that, you know, there's a lot of fish in the sea. You know, you don't have to be friends with this person. Well, she says, don't force your child to end a friendship. You can point out the bad behavior. Mm-hmm. You can say, did you notice that? What'd you think about that? Why's your friend act like that?
1: Teach them critical thinking.
0: Be the other catty friend in your kid's ear. I don't know. I wouldn't treat you like
1: that.
0: Oh,
1: man. Yeah.
0: They also recommend, she recommends alternatives. You can invite over another family, you know, and have the whole family over. And then the adults can chat and the kids can play. And you know, maybe they hit it off.
1: It is really nice when the nice kid comes with the nice parents.
0: Right. Yeah, what if the friend's great, but you can't stand the parents? All right, now I have more questions.
1: Yeah.
0: I like the friend for my kid, but we're not doing, you know, play dates for
1: exactly.
0: The parents get together. Oh, man.
1: You can come over, but your parents stay home.
0: Is it okay to make that rule? This has only led to more questions. What's happening on the roads?
1: Well, 94 West, we've got some slowdowns right around Clear Lake Road. Continues for the next few miles after that. Looks like we've got some slowdowns on 94 West here in Ann Arbor from about 23 to State Street and 23 North. Just north of 94 is slow, but everything else is looking good. Let me know if there's something else, though. 734-623-1029. That's the only station specializing in your local traffic. 102.9 W4 Country.
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2: From the Cook & White Heating and Cooling Newsroom, I'm Renee Vitale. President Trump has delayed the signing of a major bipartisan housing bill, insisting that he won't move forward until Congress first passes the SAVE Act, a Republican-backed election bill focused on voter ID requirements for federal elections. The White House says Trump still supports the housing package, but he's using the delay to pressure lawmakers as negotiations stall in the Senate. Democrats accuse the president of holding affordable housing reforms hostage, while GOP leaders argue the SAVE Act is essential for election security. The Nurses Union at the University of Michigan is planning to rally this evening at the Board of Regents meeting after nearly 3 months without a new agreement. The University of Michigan Professional Nurse Council says key sticking points include staffing levels and attendance policies, while also raising concerns about what they describe as punitive workplace practices during negotiations. Union leaders say that the goal is to win support from university regents before bargaining resumes June 29th. Michigan medicine officials say they remain committed to good faith negotiations aimed at reaching a deal that supports nurses and patient care. And Michigan's voters will be able to pick up their absentee ballots today in advance of the state's August 4th primary. Absentee drop boxes are also now accessible. Demand is expected to be high as more absentee voters are usually cast in primaries. In the August 2024 primary election, about 65% of the votes cast in Wayne County alone were by absentee ballots. That's the latest from the Cook & White Newsroom. 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

0: 102.9 W4 Country, the new one from Kane Brown. It's called Woman. It's 8:38 on your Thursday morning. Rally in Welch looking cloudy right now, eventually sunnier and highs in the mid-70s. And David, it's almost time to take a look at what's trending.
1: Yeah.
0: Speaking of Kane Brown, he caught a golf ball to the ear.
1: Ooh.
0: Needed stitches, was concussed, and had to back out of a show.
1: No.
0: I know. The show that was a surprise appearance by Lainey Wilson and Taylor Swift, in fact, in Nashville.
1: Oh, no.
0: What a show to miss. Also, we got a brand new song from Jelly Roll. It's called Hands Up, and here it is on 102.9.

0: 102.9 W4 Country. New from Jelly Roll. It's called Hands Up. It's Riley and Welch in the morning. And time to take a look at what is hot on social media. Here's what's trending. We do have a album announcement from Kenny Chesney. His 21st studio album called Silver Sands Marina. That is out September 25th. You've already heard the lead single, Carry On.
1: Mm-hmm.
0: It's a good one. ABC is apparently considering airing the lost season of The Bachelorette starring Taylor Frankie Paul.
1: Really?
0: Mm-hmm. They have been apparently polling test audiences for interest. Now, she did just get some custody rights granted to her kid.
1: Okay.
0: In this court battle with her ex. So that I think they're saying that's part of it. Like, okay, maybe she's not a horrible parent.
1: All right.
0: The court has said she can have some of these custody allocations. So as soon as middle of next month, we could be able to see that season of The Bachelorette.
1: What was the point?
0: Yeah, I don't know. It's like it drummed up so much interest now.
1: That's true.
0: Finally, they have somebody interesting as The Bachelor or Bachelorette. We don't yet know who is going to play the next James Bond, though we don't have. We do have the director in line.
1: It's yeah.
0: Denis Villeneuve, I think is how his last name is pronounced.
1: I think it's great to me.
0: Denis Villeneuve, because he's French. Another round of auditions scheduled for August.
1: Do you have somebody that you would like it to be?
0: I like the idea of was it Aaron Taylor Johnson?
1: Yeah,
0: I feel like he'd be good for it.
1: Yeah,
0: but they keep floating the idea of a younger James Bond. It's like we already have the origin story.
1: Yeah, we don't really need it.
0: We don't need to rehash it. I'd love to see an old James Bond.
1: I was just thinking the same thing.
0: Yep. We also have all the speculation, it has not been officially announced, but all the speculation is that Taylor Swift and Travis Kelce are going to get married at Madison Square Garden on July 3rd.
1: Oh.
0: George Kittle, who is business partners with Travis Kelce, they co-founded this tight end university.
1: Yeah.
0: Has said that's coming up soon. He also acknowledged they have a strict no gifts policy, which if I'm going to Taylor Swift's wedding, yeah, I'm not bringing a gift.
1: No. I mean, what would you give?
0: You just crossed $2 billion. Whatever you can't buy, people will give you because you're Taylor Swift and they love you.
1: Exactly.
0: Though he did say he might get Travis what he called an old coin. I'm assuming like a collector's item, something like that. Because apparently Travis Kelce likes old coins.
1: All right.
0: If you're shopping for them. Meanwhile, we know that Taylor Swift made an appearance at this tight end university show and duetted with Lainey Wilson. Kane Brown was supposed to be there as well, but he caught a golf ball to the ear while he was golfing, needed 23 stitches, and suffered a concussion.
1: I would never golf again.
0: Right?
1: Not worth the risk.
0: That's all it would take. Yeah, it's like, you know what? Chess is my game.
1: Yep.
0: And finally, this is a wild one. Lions cornerback Terrion Arnold has been arrested in Tampa on robbery and kidnapping felony charges, and he has been called the primary conspirator in a targeted armed robbery. Now, at first I heard that before I heard primary conspirator, and it was just like, oh, so he got wrapped up in something. He's got bad friends.
1: Right.
0: You know, but it's like, no, according to this, he was the guy who instigated.
1: Wow.
0: An armed robbery of three men.
1: Was that in Florida?
0: I think so. Yeah, it happened back in February.
1: Okay.
0: I wasn't clear on where it happened. But just crazy. Like, yikes. You're a professional athlete. I know you're not top of the payroll for the Lions.
1: But you're not making nothing.
0: Right. Did you need to do this? Did they have some sort of item that you coveted?
1: Hey.
0: Could you not have just offered to buy it instead?
1: Right.
0: Anyway, that's what's trending. Catch up with us on Facebook.com/W4Country, on Twitter at www.country, and on Instagram at W4Country. Let's get one more look at the roadways.
1: Well, 94 West is still slow at Clear Lake Road through the construction there. Looks like we are dealing with a little bit of an incident on 23 southbound, just north of the 14 interchange there. 94 West from Michigan Avenue through to about State Street is slow, and 23 just to the north of 94 is slow. Michigan Avenue's got on and off slowdowns from 94 down to Saline. And of course, the 275-9614 interchange has its issues. But if I've missed something, let me know. 734-623-1029. 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

0: 102.9 W4 Country, Lainey Wilson and her new one, Phone Keys Wallet. It's Riley and Welch in the morning. Brian Welch and David Moon.
1: Good morning.
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1: It's going to be awesome.
0: We have collected 16 of the best entertainers that we can find across W4 Country over our 8 qualifying nights. We'll be contacting our 4 randomly drawn wildcard entries later this morning. And that rounds out a field of 20 performers. We kick things off at Rebel Run tomorrow. Doors open at 5. The contest starts at 6:30. This is open to everybody, all ages welcome. No cost to get in to see some of these performances. And our judge is going to test. And you've been almost every one of these, David. We've got some talent.
1: We absolutely do. Some incredible singers out there. Mm-hmm. But more importantly, some people who know how to get the crowd on their side. Play the room.
0: Because, yeah, just singing is not enough to win you W4 Country Idol. And a reminder to all of our contestants out there, it's also stage presence, crowd participation, and entertainment value. So if you know somebody who's competing, come on out and be part of their crowd participation. Help boost their score, and maybe they'll treat you to some of their grand prize and $2,500 from Champion Cuter.
1: It'd be worth it.
0: Or maybe they'll invite you to see them open for Justin Moore.
1: Gonna be so cool.
0: That's also part of the grand prize. Justin Moore is coming to the Aretha Franklin Amphitheater on September 4th. And you could be opening for him. I'm talking, of course, to our finalists.
1: Yes.
0: Everybody else that the field is set.
1: Yeah.
0: Come on out and see the finals tomorrow night. Doors at 5. The contest starts at 6:30 at Revel Run in Chelsea. It's 102.9 W4 Con.
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1: Good morning.
0: We're looking already sunnier and some more sun by this afternoon with highs in the mid-70s today. We do have your chance to win a flyaway trip for two to Vegas to see Jason Aldean and Luke Bryan live in concert.
1: All you've got to do is text the national keyword Jason to 95819. Jason, Luke Bryan's favorite horror.
0: I mean, yeah, that's where
1: character.
0: It came from, right? Yeah.
1: Yep.
0: Loves Friday the 13th.
1: Yep.
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0: 102.9 W4 Country. It's Rally and Welch in the morning. This is the sort of thing that would be like at the end of a local newscast.
1: Uh-huh.
0: And a happy ending for a spotted skunk that's found a new family in San Diego. a spotted skunk named Pinion was relocated from Northern California, a 400-mile flight to the San Diego Humane Society, because they had just taken in some spotted skunks themselves. And it turns out, while they exist in California, they're very rare. So Pinion was all alone in Northern California at the Sierra Wildlife Rescue in Diamond Springs. And they thought, this skunk needs a friend.
1: That's adorable.
0: So they flew the skunk 400 miles to San Diego and introduced him to some other spotted skunks. Apparently, they became fast friends, which is great. Because, like, what if they'd done that and the skunks don't like each other?
1: Oh, man.
0: You're like,
1: he's going to have to hitchhike back.
0: Are no friends better than bad friends? But, man, you know what it's like flying, where it's like there's a rule. You don't want to pass gas in an airplane. What if your passenger is a skunk?
1: And I'd like to imagine, like, sitting in first class, just in one of those little cages.
0: Right. Tiny glass of champagne.
1: Yep.
0: Don't do it. We've all got to sit here for the rest of the flight.
1: I know that look.
0: If you do it, we're all going to just be sitting in it. We're going to be marinating in it.
1: You know the pilot's like, don't hit turbulence.
0: Right.
1: Do not hit turbulence.
0: Do not scare the skunk. If he's sleeping, don't ask if he's hungry for snacks. Yeah, don't wake him up. Just let
1: it be.
0: It's 102.9 W4 Country and George Burge and Luke Bryan.

0: Total 2.9 W4 Country, George Burge and Luke Bryan. It's Ride, Ride, Ride. Rally and Welch in the morning. Bryan Welch and David Moan.
1: Good morning.
0: What a show it's been. We learned that when we're shopping for appliances, price still reigns supreme. And having bought a washer and dryer recently, I can vouch for that. It's like, you can list features, but I'm still going to go, why is this one, you know, $500 more than that one? When they do essentially the same thing. We learned that all signs are pointing to Taylor Swift and Travis Kelce tying the knot over the W4th of July weekend at Madison Square Garden.
1: I'm just ready to know. I don't know why we're being so secretive.
0: Well, she's got to be secretive. Otherwise, literally thousands, maybe millions of Swifties would be there.
1: I guess so, but aren't thousands, maybe millions going to be there now anyway?
0: Oh, yeah. I mean, despite their best efforts. Yeah. The mayor is hinting that it's this weekend, that weekend, you know.
1: Yeah.
0: Travis Kelce's business partners with Titan University are hinting that's when it is. It's like everybody wants to be like, oh, well, I know something you don't know.
1: I'm going
0: to
1: break the news.
0: You're going to blow it for everybody. You're going to make this so this is that Taylor Swift can never reveal anything ever because everybody leaks it.
1: I'm putting it out there. They're going to say it's at Madison Square Garden. Then they elope. They just disappear, just the two
0: that
1: of them.
0: Be something. Or, yeah, they say it's at MSG and they go to Queens in the Meadowlands.
1: Yes, exactly. Gotcha.
0: Close, but no cigar. Did we learn anything else today?
1: Can you break up kids' friendships?
0: So the text that we have gotten, a couple different people saying only if it's like legitimately a bad kid.
1: Yeah. And even then they're saying it's hard to tell the kid, like, don't do it.
0: Mm-hmm.
1: It's more you should encourage them to observe the bad behavior.
0: Want this person as a friend.
1: Exactly. Yeah. Let them learn from you.
0: If the kid's just annoying, sorry, parents, you probably have to deal with it.
1: Yep.
0: Sorry to me when I have to deal with that. Because I can see Madison going, I want this kid out of here.
1: Oh, for sure.
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0: 102.9 W4 Country and Florida Georgia Line. It's Rally and Welch in the morning. David, I don't mean to rub salt in the wound, but you're single.
1: Yes, correct.
0: Have you considered buying a billboard?
1: Every day.
0: This woman.
1: Are those two things connected?
0: Well, this woman in California, who went viral for posting billboards along California's Highway 101.
1: Genius.
0: MaryLisa.com. She spent nearly $5,000 on billboards, taxi ads, a website, photo shoots, receiving around 4,000 dating applications through her website, MaryLisa.com. Despite that, she met her match on a dating app in January. Her boyfriend saw the billboard but never applied.
1: Aww.
0: They went on nearly two dozen dates over 3 months before they became exclusive. But she said now they're engaged, they're happy in a relationship. She found what she was looking for.
1: That's great. So I just, you know what? I'm going to start putting ads out there on W4 Country.
0: Yeah, just know that they won't work, but at the same time, you will find, and you'll go, why did I spend all this money on ads?
1: When I could have just used a dating app.
0: Mm-hmm.
1: Yeah.
0: It goes to show, like, you put up that sign, like the billboard, apply here, you get the sort of people that are too interested. You don't want them.
1: Yep.
0: It ended up being a guy who, yeah, I saw it. I just never applied. Wouldn't you ask him after a few dates, why didn't you apply?
1: Oh, for sure I would.
0: What was it that said, I don't think this is for me?
1: Also, what's with the change with the dating app? Like, did he know that it was her?
0: I don't know. That's a great question.
1: He's like, isn't that woman from the billboard?
0: Or what if he later puts it together? Like, ew, gross.
1: Yeah.
0: This is over.
1: Because that seems like asking a lot.
0: Yeah, like there's a reason he saw it and didn't apply.
1: Yeah.
0: Like, it's not like he was dating somebody and was like, oh, not now. He saw it and was like, that's not for me.
1: Yeah. I'm going to let love find me the old-fashioned way. Bumping into somebody in the hallway and our papers mix, and then we have to separate them.
0: Oh, yeah. The classic meet cute.
1: Yeah, exactly.
0: Well, you're going to start roaming the hallways with more paper?
1: Oh, always. Just stacks. Bumping into Derek.
0: Unfortunately, most things are electronic these days.
1: Yeah. I have your cell phone.
0: Why do you have this stack of papers? For just this moment. It's 102.9 W4 Country.

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0: Total 2.9 W4 Country, a new fella, Charles Wesley Godwin, backed up by Luke Combs. It's called Better That Way. It's Rally and Welch in the morning, but that's going to do it for us, David.
1: Ugh. What a good day.
0: One sleep to go to the W4 Country Idol Finals. That is tomorrow. Doors at 5. The contest starts at 6:30 at Revel Run in Chelsea.
1: I'm so excited for
0: our field, at least our 16 qualifiers are locked in. We're going to be contacting the wild card drawing entry or winners soon.
1: Yep, there's four of them, right?
0: Yep, there's going to be four wild card.
1: Okay.
0: And the way this works, if the wild cards don't get back, then we move on with fewer contestants.
1: Okay.
0: I'm not doing, you know, we wait an hour, then call the next person.
1: Sure.
0: The drawing is final, David.
1: I've always said that.
0: It's tough rules, but somebody had to make them.
1: We don't make erasers here.
0: So if you showed up, yeah, what am I supposed to do? Erase it and write another one? If you showed up and signed up to sing at any of the W4 Country Idol events, stay by your phone. If you get a strange number, muster up the courage to answer it, because it could be us telling you that you're invited to the finals. Four lucky contestants going to get that
1: call.
0: What
1: a great way to start a Thursday, right?
0: Right? You find out you get a second chance.
1: Yeah.
0: It's 102.9 W4 Country. Bye.
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102.9 W4 Country. It's Veronica Reed. Good morning. Happy Thursday. And that's a wrap, at least for qualifying, for W4 Country Idol. Great night last night at Dexter Pub. And I hope to see you on Friday at the finals at Revel Run in Chelsea. 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

0: 102.9 W4 Country. It's Veronica Raids and Bailey Zimmerman in some hot water right now, allegedly damaging a hotel room in New Mexico. We're talking about $16,000 worth of damage, allegedly. He has come forward. Now, he did cancel some shows stating illness. And then all of these charges did come forward and he has now apologized. He said he wanted to address it. He said he wanted to apologize to the Pueblo of Sandia and everyone at the Sandia Resort and Casino. He said he never wanted to come off as disrespectful. And he said he appreciates the opportunity that was given to him to perform on native land. He's taking accountability and he's very, very sorry. He then directs his attention to the fans, apologizing, saying that they deserve better. And, you know, the responsibilities of being, you know, someone in the public eye on and off stage. He's disappointed and he's reflecting. And he said he's taking the legal matter very seriously. Hopefully he's going to be learning from this. It's just not a great look, unfortunately. So just hoping that he learns, he gets some help, and this all can get situated. It's just not great. It's 102.9 W4 Country.
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1: DW forecast calling for increasing sun throughout the day today with highs in the upper 70s. Clear by tonight with lows in the mid-50s, but more clouds rolling in tomorrow. We'll see cloudy skies through most of the day and highs in the mid-70s. A slight chance of a scattered shower. It is pretty sunny through the weekend with highs in the low 80s, and we're looking at highs above 90 all of next week.

0: 102.9 W4 Country. It's Veronica Raids, and I'm still watching all of the videos with Lainey Wilson and Taylor Swift performing together in Nashville. I mean, it's so good. It's 102.9.
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It's Veronica Raids, Jason Aldean, Luke Bryan going on tour together, the Double Down Tour. How would you like to see them in Las Vegas? 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

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Jason Aldean and Luke Bryan teaming up for a big tour. And how would you like to see them in Sin City? 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

0: 102.9 W4 Country. It's Veronica Raitt. And what a night last night was, and what a night every qualifying night was for W4 Country Idol. It just feels, it feels right to end W4 Country Idol qualifying night at Dexter Pub. It just, that's just the way that things are meant to be. And I'm so excited for tomorrow. Revel Run in Chelsea. We're having the W4 Country Idol finals. And every year that we do this, I'm floored at the talent that we have. I mean, everybody sang their heart out at every single qualifying night. It's going to be fun tomorrow. And we hope to see you there. Revel Run in Chelsea. And the finale, the theme, Denim and Diamonds. Do with that information what you will. I am so excited for my outfit, but it's going to be fun. We got more details at W4Country.com. We're going to start singing at 6 p.m., and I hope to see you there. It's going to be fun, and whew, and hopefully the weather holds up. It's 102.9 W4Country.
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It's Veronica Raitt, and your chance to see Luke Bryan, Jason Aldean in Las Vegas on the Double Down Tour. Flights, a hotel stay, tickets to see Jason Aldean and Luke Bryan, and I got your chance right now. Text the national keyword Jason, J-A-S-O-N, to 95819. Good luck. Like a

0: That was Riley Green, Think As You Drunk. 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
7: For years, we've been talking about both the positive and negative effects of being on social media. And I would say, by and large, for older adults, social media is net positive. Not all positive, but net positive. Helps them keep in touch with friends and stay social. But for younger people, social media use, especially heavy use, tends to be net negative. In fact, according to this year's World Happiness Report, youth who use social media more than 5 hours a day reported a lower level of well-being. And researchers who study this sort of thing found that many teens wish these platforms didn't even exist, and yet they can't seem to stop using them. Experts we talked to largely suggested two things. Ideally, along with your friend group, take some time offline. Also, try to recurate your algorithm so it shows you posts that'll make you feel good. I'm Dr. Sanjay Gupta, helping you live a better life.
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1: Italy forecast calling for increasing sun throughout the day today with highs in the upper 70s. Clear by tonight with lows in the mid-50s, but more clouds rolling in tomorrow. We'll see cloudy skies through most of the day and highs in the mid-70s. A slight chance of a scattered shower. It is pretty sunny through the weekend with highs in the low 80s, and we're looking at highs above 90 all of next week.

102.9 W4 Country. It's Veronica Raitt and Carly Pearce coming out with a new album October 3rd. Bro, why do we gotta wait that long? October 3rd, you're just teasing us. That's kind of mean. I mean, she does have a new single out from it, but still, we gotta wait till October. It's 102.9.

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Hello and good morning. It's Veronica Rates. On a Thursday, almost a Friday, almost a W4 Country Idol Finals Friday. It's hard.

102.9 W4 Country. It's Veronica Raitt. We have another artist going country. I think this might be the first rock artist to go country. I guess if you want to count Jelly Roll, he is technically rock. But this one I'm excited for. We'll talk about it coming up.

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1: 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It's Veronica Raitt. I got a new keyword. Your chance to see Luke Bryan, Jason Aldean on the Double Down Tour in Las Vegas. We got flights. We got a hotel stay. We got tickets to the show. Not only are Jason and Luke going to be there, but John Party and Chase Matthew going to be there as well. Text the national keyword SKY. 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Good luck from 102.9 W4 Country.

0: 102.9 W4 Country. It's Veronica Raitt, and let me tell you how excited I am as a Swiftie to be talking about Taylor Swift in the country music sphere and to be having a country new Taylor Swift song on this radio station. It brings me so much joy. I love it so much. And she made an appearance at her fiance's Tight End University concert that he holds every year. She was there last year, came out with Kane Brown. She came out this year with Lainey Wilson, and she had some wonderful things to say about Taylor, and they performed Love Story together, and I don't know if anybody else, because I've been watching a lot of these videos. She had a little swagger in her. I mean, it's almost like this is the last time I'm performing Love Story before I get married. You know, got to the ground and pulled out a ring and said, "Marry me, Juliet." I mean, you know how the song goes. She had it. I don't know. I've seen her perform that song many, many times, and if she had something in her when she was doing it, and I love it so much. I don't want to hear any details about the wedding before it happens. There's rumors. I don't care. She can post on her Instagram, and I will enjoy it then. I don't want to speculate, but I'm engaged the same time as Taylor Swift, and I'll tell you that it's my whole personality. It's 102.9 W4 Country.
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1: Italy forecast calling for increasing sun throughout the day today with highs in the upper 70s. Clear by tonight with lows in the mid-50s, but more clouds rolling in tomorrow. We'll see cloudy skies through most of the day and highs in the mid-70s. A slight chance of a scattered shower. It is pretty sunny through the weekend with highs in the low 80s, and we're looking at highs above 90 all of next week.

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John Party is going to be with Jason Aldean and Luke Bryan in Las Vegas, and you could see him. 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

102.9 W4 Country. It's Veronica Raids, and I'm going to be a busy lady tomorrow. Tomorrow morning at 10, I'm going to be at Bait Shop Bar and Grill in Belleville. We're kicking off Lake Fest with the Belleville Lake Fest Boat Show. It's going to be a lot of fun. I'll talk with you then at 10. And then we got W4 Country Idol Finals at 6. I'm all over the place. 102.9.

0: 102.9 W4 Country. It's Veronica Raids. I love that my favorite artists are getting to the point in their career where they don't need to go on this big, massive tour. But I'm a little salty about the residencies. I'm not going to lie. All right. It's a lot of money to travel to Las Vegas. But Tim McGraw, he is going out on a 5-show series, what he's calling an intimate 5-show series in Las Vegas. I want to be able one day to be able to go to one of these shows because it's the intimate part of it, like to be in a smaller area as opposed to like a little Caesars Arena or a Ford Field. He's going to be at the Coliseum at Caesars Palace this October. And of course, tickets are going on sale. Like they announce it and then the tickets go on sale like 3 days later. And I'm like, you got to give me a chance to breathe and get my money together, you know? But anyway, Tim McGraw going to be in Vegas for a small residency. One day I'll get to Vegas and go to a residency. It's just not going to be anytime soon. It's 102.9 W4 Country.
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12: Few people now have asked me about a TikTok trend that they've come across. It's called 75 Hard. The challenge was created by entrepreneur and author Andy Frisella, who calls it a, quote, transformative mental toughness program and an Ironman for your brain. So here's what it entails. Eat a structured diet with no alcohol, drink a gallon of water, read 10 pages of nonfiction, take a progress photo, and complete 2 45-minute workouts, one of them outdoors, every day for 75 days. Quite a challenge. We asked CNN fitness contributor Dana Santis about this, who reminded us that sustainable fitness isn't about punishment or proving discipline through extremes. It's about building habits that integrate into your lifestyle in a way that feels supportive and repeatable. If you ask me, that's going to be the key to long-term success. I'm Dr. Sanjay Gupta, helping you live a better life.
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It's Veronica Raids, and what a night last night at Dexter Pub. We have wrapped up qualifying for W4 Country Idol. We're going to be getting a hold of our wild card contestants. And then tomorrow's the big day, W4 Country Idol at Rebel Run in Chelsea. 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

0: 102.9 W4 Country. It's Veronica Raitt. M&M's, they are stopping producing two colors. And I feel like a lot of people are going to roll their eyes at this, but do with this information what you will. It's been 31 years since blue M&M's replaced the tan M&M's. Now they're doing a little color change involving the blue and brown M&M's. They're rolling out a new version of M&M's without artificial dyes, which will be exclusively available on Amazon in August. Now, these packs will not have any blue and brown M&M's because they're still trying to in the process of finding alternative coloring options for these two. I need to figure out how it's possible to not make a chocolate candy brown. What do you mean you don't have a non-artificial coloring for the color brown, the color of chocolate? What are we talking about here? It's 102.9 W4 Country.
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18: For years, we've been talking about both the positive and negative effects of being on social media. And I would say by and large, for older adults, social media is net positive. Not all positive, but net positive. Helps them keep in touch with friends and stay social. But for younger people, social media use, especially heavy use, tends to be net negative. In fact, according to this year's World Happiness Report, youth who use social media more than 5 hours a day reported a lower level of well-being. And researchers who study this sort of thing found that many teens wish these platforms didn't even exist, and yet they can't seem to stop using them. Experts we talked to largely suggested two things. Ideally, along with your friend group, take some time offline. Also, try to recurate your algorithm so it shows you posts that'll make you feel good. I'm Dr. Sanjay Gupta, helping you live a better life.
11: Daily forecast calling for increasing sun throughout the day today with highs in the upper 70s. Clear by tonight with lows in the mid 50s, but more clouds rolling in tomorrow. We'll see cloudy skies through most of the day and highs in the mid 70s. A slight chance of a scattered shower. It is pretty sunny through the weekend with highs in the low 80s, and we're looking at highs above 90 all of next week.

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It's Veronica Raids. Bailey Zimmerman has since apologized for his actions that allegedly happened in New Mexico a few days ago. He is reflecting on what happened. He had allegedly caused $16,000 of damage.

102.9 W4 Country. It's Veronica Raitt, Luke Bryan, Jason Aldean in Las Vegas. Your chance to see them on this incredible tour. 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

0: 102.9 W4 Country. It's Veronica Raids. I just realized I forgot to do my midday pick-me-up last hour, so I'm going to do it now. This is a part of my show where I share a feel-good, fun, happy, uplifting story in hopes to make your day a little bit brighter, because we get a lot of bad news every day, so let's focus on some good news. And this is a really cool story. A 22-year-old engineering student is helping thousands of people regain their confidence by creating 3D printed dentures for free. His name is Connor. He taught himself how to do it while volunteering for a nonprofit clinic. His dentures have already transformed the lives of a few patients in his area. Some even got very emotional seeing their new smiles for the first time. How absolutely incredible. And honestly, I'm so impressed the things that you can make with a 3D printer. You know, Derek, he fills in for me. You hear him on the weekends. He has a 3D printer and he was showing me all the cool stuff that he can print on there. And I'm like, do I need a 3D printer? Should I have put that on my wedding registry? It's 102.9 W4 Country.
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16: A better life with Dr. Sanjay Gupta.
17: A colleague of mine went to a meeting of the primetime seniors the other week. There are programs like this all over the country for people in their 60s, 70s, 80s, and beyond to stay active. It's not just something to keep older folks busy. It helps to keep their bodies in shape and their brains sharp. Showing up with a good attitude is a must, and research shows that having the right mindset actually does lead to better physical aging. So if you need some suggestions to boost your positivity, experts we talked to recommended focusing on goals, which can boost your confidence. Practice gratitude, they said. One of the seniors my colleague met told her that just waking up in the morning is, quote, better than the alternative. That's true. Focus on the things you can control. Diet and exercise. And very importantly, surround yourself with positive people, because that can be contagious. I'm Dr. Sanjay Gupta, helping you live a better life.
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0: 102.9 W4 Country. Good afternoon. It's Veronica Raitt, and here we are tomorrow, the big day, W4 Country Idol Finals. Who will walk away opening for Justin Moore, and who will walk away with $2,500 courtesy of Champion Cuter Chrysler Jeep Dodge Ram? We'll see you tomorrow, and we'll find out.
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7: A colleague of mine went to a meeting of the primetime seniors the other week. There are programs like this all over the country for people in their 60s, 70s, 80s, and beyond to stay active. It's not just something to keep older folks busy. It helps to keep their bodies in shape and their brains sharp. Showing up with a good attitude is a must, and research shows that having the right mindset actually does lead to better physical aging. So if you need some suggestions to boost your positivity, experts we talked to recommended focusing on goals which can boost your confidence. Practice gratitude, they said. One of the seniors my colleague met told her that just waking up in the morning is, quote, better than the alternative. That's true. Focus on the things you can control. Diet and exercise, and very importantly, surround yourself with positive people, because that can be contagious. I'm Dr. Sanjay Gupta, helping you live a better life.
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5: Italy forecast calling for increasing sun throughout the day today with highs in the upper 70s. Clear by tonight with lows in the mid-50s, but more clouds rolling in tomorrow. We'll see cloudy skies through most of the day and highs in the mid-70s. A slight chance of a scattered shower. It is pretty sunny through the weekend with highs in the low 80s, and we're looking at highs above 90 all of next week.

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102.9 W4 Country. All right, fingers crossed for W4 Country Idol weather tomorrow. It's looking decent. I'm going to stop there before I jinx it. It's 102.9.

102.9 W4 Country. It's Veronica Raitz, and I am going to be a busy woman tomorrow because tomorrow morning at 10, from 10 to noon, I'm going to be at the Bait Shop Bar and Grill in Belleville, kicking off the Belleville Lake Fest Boat Show. It's Lake Fest weekend in Belleville, so I'm going to be there from 10 to noon. Derek's actually going to be taking over my show tomorrow, but you're going to hear from me, don't worry. And then, of course, W4 Country Idol Finals at 6 p.m. tomorrow. I'm so excited. 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

0: 102.9 W4 Country. It's Veronica Raids, and I'm out of here. Thanks so much for hanging with me. You can hang with me tomorrow. I'm going to be at Bait Shop Bar in Belleville, kicking off the Belleville Lake Fest Boat Show. Derek's actually going to be taking over my show, so I can be out. And don't worry, he's going to check in with me plentiful, so I'm really excited for that. And then, of course, we have a W4 Country Idol finals tomorrow. Who is going to walk away with that grand prize? $2,500 courtesy of champion cuter CDJR, and opening for Justin Moore with that winning song. It's going to be a fun day. I'm so excited to be out all day. So come say hi to me. I'm going to be at Bait Shop in Belleville, right on Main Street, from 10 to noon. And then also, of course, I'm going to be at the finals tomorrow. So hope to see you there. Matt Misler coming up next. It's 102.9 W4 Country.
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Coming up, Keanu Reeves. Whoa, dude, it's going to be in a new movie. A live-action hybrid, and there's a pretty big backer in the directorship. Tell you what that movie is going to be, and what's about, coming up in a bit. Right now, it's my word to give to you to see Jason Aldean and Luke Bryan for the Double Down Tour. If you want to see him in Sin City with Flight and Hotel and tickets to see them along with John Party and Chase Matthew, text this keyword, TRACTOR. 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With Russell Dickerson to get my show kicked off.

It's Megan Maroney, Beautiful Things on 102.9. Happy Thursday to you. It's Miz. Hopefully you got something amazing planned today, because tomorrow you know you have something amazing planned, and that's hanging out with us. John Morgan coming up in about, less than 3 minutes. It's Morgan Wallen right now. Think About Me on 102.9 W4 Country. Don't

0: John Morgan, Kid, myself on 102.9. It's Miz on your Thursday. If you haven't done so, text the word tractor, T-R-A-C-T-O-R, to the number 95819 for your chance to see Jason Aldean and Luke Bryan for the Double Down Tour with special guests John Party and Chase Matthew. We'll hook you and a friend up with flight to Sin City, two-night hotel stay, and tickets for the show. But you got to text tractor to 95819. Keanu Reeves is going to be starring in a live action hybrid movie that's going to be directed by Josh Cooley, who directed Toy Story 4. It's a hybrid because it's a new Lego action movie. It's a live action Lego movie. To me, again, Toy Story is always at the peak of things, so to get a director that knows about trying to touch the childhood but also knows how to rip at the heartstrings of an adult, this is perfect. And why not get Keanu Reeves? Because the man is amazing. Let's just be honest. Maybe one of the most human and relatable individuals in Hollywood. Am I right or am I right? Your W forecast and Shabuzi next on 102.9.
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23: A better life with Dr. Sanjay Gupta.
24: By age 35, two-thirds of American men will experience some degree of noticeable hair loss. And by age 50, about 85% of men will have significantly thinning hair. That's according to the American Hair Loss Association. Now, one dermatologist explained that hair loss can either be genetic where it can be triggered by stress, illness, surgery, medications, major life events. No matter the cause, a lot of men, understandably, are frustrated by hair loss because it seems like a loss of control. You can take great care of your scalp by all sorts of expensive lotions and potions, but that might not matter. There are some tried and true medications that might work, like minoxidil or finasteride. But another solution is just shaving it off, and I've heard more and more how liberating this can be for a lot of guys. That's the ultimate control of their appearance. I'm Dr. Sanjay Gupta, helping you live a better life.
9: Middle forecast calling for pretty sunny skies into the evening and mostly clear overnight with lows in the mid-50s, but clouds rolling in again tomorrow with highs in the mid-70s. We'll see pretty sunny skies through the weekend with highs in the low 80s, continued sun, and highs above 90 all next week.

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The new one from Corey Kent with the help of Co Wetzel. And a throwback from Martina McBride. And we'll check in with Lisa Manning with your country news now coming up right now. 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

0: Martina McBride and Wild Angels on 102.9. If they're really wild, like, do they still get their wings? I'm asking, honestly. I'm being serious. If they're too wild, do they not get their wings? Or do they have to wait for someone to jingle a bell? That is a that's a Christmas reference right there. And yes, I know it's June. If you want to go see Jason Aldean and Luke Bryan in Sin City with special guests John Party and Chase Matthew for the Double Down Tour, text the word TRACTOR to 95819. 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We'll hook you and a friend up with flight, two-night hotel stay, and tickets to the show in Sin City. But text TRACTOR to 95819. This lovely lady doesn't need a tractor. She could probably get there on her own. But maybe she thinks the tractor I've got sexy. It's only a toy, though. It's Lisa Manning with your country news now.
1: 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When it comes to news, we're first in country. 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Ashley McBride shares which songs meant the most to her from new album Wild.
2: 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Bottle Tells Me So was not a cakewalk to write. 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Wild, I think, was the most freeing.
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Kenny Chesney, I Go Back on 102.9. Coming up, the mascot for Team Mexico got a press briefing live and in person. And we praise that duck. That's right. A duck is the mascot for Team Mexico. Elaborate more after Charles Wesley Godwin.

0: Charles Wesley Godwin, the help of Luke Holmes, Better That Way on 102.9. It's Miz on a Thursday. The World Cup is wrapping up its group stages, and starting next week on Monday will be the knockout round, where basically it's a win-or-go-home situation. But one of the host countries, being Mexico, has an unofficial World Cup mascot, and it happens to be Merlin the Duck. You heard me correctly, Merlin the Duck. And obviously upstage, you know, Presidente Claudia Sheinbaum had a morning press conference earlier this week. Let's be honest. I mean, it's a duck for crying out loud. Of course it's going to outshine you, Madam President. It's a duck. The animals are amazing. Mexico won their group. They get to stay home and play in their in the knockout stage. So good luck to Mexico going forward. U.S. play later on tonight out west, late night. So get your early caffeine in now. Coming up, music from Morgan Wallen on 102.9.
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19: A better life with Dr. Sanjay Gupta.
20: By age 35, two-thirds of American men will experience some degree of noticeable hair loss. And by age 50, about 85% of men will have significantly thinning hair. That's according to the American Hair Loss Association. Now, one dermatologist explained that hair loss can either be genetic or it can be triggered by stress, illness, surgery, medications, major life events. No matter the cause, a lot of men, understandably, are frustrated by hair loss because it seems like a loss of control. You can take great care of your scalp by all sorts of expensive lotions and potions, but that might not matter. There are some tried and true medications that might work, like minoxidil or finasteride. But another solution is just shaving it off, and I've heard more and more how liberating this can be for a lot of guys. That's the ultimate control of their appearance. I'm Dr. Sanjay Gupta, helping you live a better life.
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0: Lainey Wilson, hang tight, honey, on 102.9. It's Miz on a Thursday. If you want to go see Jason Aldean and Luke Bryan in Sin City, text the word tractor to 95819. That's T-R-A-C-T-O-R to 95819. It's part of the Double Down Tour. Special guests John Party and Chase Matthew will be a part of the show in Sin City. And if you win, you get flight, two-night hotel stay, and tickets for you and a friend. So text the word tractor to 95819. Have you ever had an oopsie moment when it came to like baking or whatever? Well, a woman did that for her son's 8th birthday. I'm pretty sure you can figure this one out. She tried to make an 8th birthday cake and it turned out to be some memories. And that's definitely a memory for that young man, if you know what I'm saying. Hey! Also, why can't I get some cool cakes like that? Mine are just like simple, like, hey, here's a pumpkin pie for your birthday in October. Thanks, Mom. Here's your roadways.
1: Southbound between Gettys Road and Washtenaw Avenue. Also on I-94 eastbound between State Street and US 23. You're looking at a 17-minute commute on I-94 eastbound from Ann Arbor to Metro Airport. That goes for M14 eastbound from Ann Arbor to I-275 as well. If you see something, text us. The tipster line, 734-623-1029. That's 734-623-1029. 102.9 W4 Country Traffic. I'm Rich Luzenski.
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16: A better life with Dr. Sanjay Gupta.
17: Few people now have asked me about a TikTok trend that they've come across. It's called 75 Hard. The challenge was created by entrepreneur and author Andy Frisella, who calls it a, quote, transformative mental toughness program and an Ironman for your brain. So here's what it entails. Eat a structured diet with no alcohol, drink a gallon of water, read 10 pages of nonfiction, take a progress photo, and complete 2 45-minute workouts, one of them outdoors, every day, for 75 days. Quite a challenge. We asked CNN fitness contributor Dana Santis about this, who reminded us that sustainable fitness isn't about punishment or proving discipline through extremes. It's about building habits that integrate into your lifestyle in a way that feels supportive and repeatable. If you ask me, that's going to be the key to long-term success. I'm Dr. Sanjay Gupta, helping you live a better life.
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2: DW forecast calling for pretty sunny skies into the evening and mostly clear overnight with lows in the mid-50s, but clouds rolling in again tomorrow with highs in the mid-70s. We'll see pretty sunny skies through the weekend with highs in the low 80s, continued sun, and highs above 90 all next week.

0: 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Music on the way from Kenny Chesney and George Strait. And your afternoon question today involving TV. Right now, Morgan Wallen, You Proof on 102.9.
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0: George Strait, Carrying Your Love with me on 102.9 Miz on a Thursday. 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I don't know why this is National Color TV Day, but apparently today's National Color TV Day. But the modern day technology became public back in like the 60s, I believe, if memory serves me correctly. So my question to you is, what is your all-time favorite TV show? I'm not going to lie to you. My favorite all-time favorite TV show will still be Bill Nye the Science Guy. It's because he said it best. Science rules.
1: A 17-minute commute on I-94 eastbound from Ann Arbor to Metro Airport. You're looking at the same time on M14 eastbound from Ann Arbor to I-275. A slow go on I-94 eastbound between Ann Arbor, Saline Road and State Street. Also on US 23 southbound between Geddes Road and Washtenaw Avenue. 102.9 W4 Country Traffic. I'm Rich Lusensky.
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20: Few people now have asked me about a TikTok trend that they've come across. It's called 75 Hard. The challenge was created by entrepreneur and author Andy Frisella, who calls it a, quote, transformative mental toughness program and an Ironman for your brain. So here's what it entails. Eat a structured diet with no alcohol, drink a gallon of water, read 10 pages of nonfiction, take a progress photo, and complete two 45-minute workouts, one of them outdoors, every day for 75 days. quite a challenge. We asked CNN fitness contributor Dana Santis about this, who reminded us that sustainable fitness isn't about punishment or proving discipline through extremes. It's about building habits that integrate into your lifestyle in a way that feels supportive and repeatable. If you ask me, that's going to be the key to long-term success. I'm Dr. Sanjay Gupta, helping you live a better life.
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Blake Shelton and Gwen Stefani on 102.9. Coming up, are you team pop or team soda? We find out where most likely you'll hear that, the difference, coming up after Megan Maroney and Medicine on 102.9.

0: Megan Maroney's new one called Medicine on 102.9. She'll be at LCA coming up in August, and tickets are still on sale now. We have a link on our website at w4country.com. It's Maz on your Thursday. Now, the ongoing debates is, do you call it pop? Do you call it soda? Or are you the weird one in Georgia that calls everything Coke, like Pepsi Coke or Sprite Coke? Well, that's basically what a recent study has found out, is where the demographics lead to in terms of your use of pop and soda. And Georgia happens to be the one that's out of the blue where everything is Coke. Then again, it's also the case because that's where the Coke factory is at. But typically, most northern and eastern coast places will call it soda. Meanwhile, here in the Midwest, we call it pop. And yes, it's orange pop, red pop, and, well, the only exception is ginger ale. That's medicine. Let's take a look at your roadways.
1: Some brake lights on I-94 eastbound between Ann Arbor Saline Road and State Street. Also on US 23 southbound between Geddes Road and Washtenaw Avenue. I-94 eastbound from Ann Arbor to Metro Airport. A 19-minute commute, about a 3-minute delay there. We also have a 19-minute commute on M14 eastbound from Ann Arbor to I-275. If you see something, feel free to text us. The tipster line, 734-623-1029. That's 734-623-1029. 102.9 W4 Country Traffic. 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
5: A better life with Dr. Sanjay Gupta.
6: Osteoporosis affects millions of people in the United States and around the world. It's a disease that basically causes someone's bones to become weak, brittle, and porous, which can increase their risk of fractures. Now, the good news here is there are things you can do other than, or in addition to, taking medications to prevent fractures before it's too late. One is to up your intake of calcium and vitamin D. You also want to eat more protein. One functional medicine dietitian told us that that helps build muscle, and if you're building muscle strength, then you are also building bone strength. You want to be mindful of your workouts. The best ways to build bone density, one therapist told us, are going to be resistance exercises like lifting weights, and also exercises that make your bones take a bit of an impact, such as jumping or even running, just loading the bones a little bit more. I'm Dr. Sanjay Gupta, helping you live a better life.
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Healthy fast food items. The top 15 healthy fast food items that you can get right now. And some of them may not actually break the bank. 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I know, didn't think that would be right. But right now, though, the word is still active for your chance to see Jason Aldean and Luke Bryan with special guests John Party and Chase Matthew with the Double Down Tour in Sin City. 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

Luke Combs and Islay. It's called Be By You on 102.9. Honor my personal space, sir. Coming up, Taylor Swift's new one. Right now, Sam Hunt on 102.9 W4 Country. There's so much.

0: That was Riley Green, Think As You Drunk. 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
1: Some brake lights on I-94 eastbound between Ann Arbor, Saline Road and State Street. Also on US 23 southbound between Geddes Road and Washtenaw Avenue. I-94 eastbound from Ann Arbor to Metro Airport, a 19-minute commute, about a 3-minute delay there. We also have a 19-minute commute on M14 eastbound from Ann Arbor to I-275. If you see something, feel free to text us. The tipster line, 734-623-1029. That's 734-623-1029. 102.9 W4 Country Traffic. I'm Rich Luzinski.
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19: A better life with Dr. Sanjay Gupta.
20: Osteoporosis affects millions of people in the United States and around the world. It's a disease that basically causes someone's bones to become weak, brittle, and porous, which can increase their risk of fractures. Now, the good news here is there are things you can do other than, or in addition to, taking medications to prevent fractures before it's too late. One is to up your intake of calcium and vitamin D. You also want to eat more protein. One functional medicine dietitian told us that that helps build muscle, and if you're building muscle strength, then you are also building bone strength. You want to be mindful of your workouts. The best ways to build bone density, one therapist told us, are going to be resistance exercises like lifting weights, and also exercises that make your bones take a bit of an impact, such as jumping or even running, just loading the bones a little bit more. I'm Dr. Sanjay Gupta, helping you live a better life.
2: Your forecast calling for pretty sunny skies into the evening and mostly clear overnight with lows in the mid-50s, but clouds rolling in again tomorrow with highs in the mid-70s. We'll see pretty sunny skies through the weekend with highs in the low 80s, continued sun, and highs above 90 all next week.

Bailey Zimmerman, Chevy Silverado on 102.9. Coming up, Vincent Mason, a throwback from Alan Jackson, and healthy fast food? You heard me correctly. That's coming up on the way right now, Morgan Wallen. Wouldn't trade this.

0: Alan Jackson's Where I Come From on 102.9. It's Miz on a Thursday. If you haven't done so, text the word tractor to 95819. That's T-R-A-C-T-O-R to 95819. And you'll be in the running to see Jason Aldean and Luke Bryan for the Double Down Tour in Sin City with special guests John Party and Chase Matthew. We'll hook you and a friend up with flight, hotel stay for two nights, and tickets for that show. Text tractor, T-R-A-C-T-O-R. To 95819. Now, typically, when you heard me say fast food and healthy, you're thinking, Miz, you're really pulling a stretch here. Surprisingly, there are actually 15 items in fast food that you can actually get that are actually good for you and they're not going to weigh you down. One that I think is underrated is Arby's, the classic roast beef sandwich. They're saying 23 grams of protein for only 360 calories. Sure, it's high in sodium, but it's healthy for you. Other ones also on this list include McDonald's, the classic cheeseburger, Taco Bell soft taco, and over at Domino's, the Pacific veggie pizza with thin crust. Listen, until you tell me otherwise, I'm still going to have what I have all the time, and I'm going to supplement it with a delicious beer to go with it, too. Stick with your roadways.
1: Steer clear of an accident on I-94 eastbound before Huron Street. You're slow from Michigan Avenue. It's a slow go on I-94 eastbound between Ann Arbor Saline Road and State Street. A 25-minute commute on I-94 eastbound from Ann Arbor to Merriman Road. You're looking at a 9-minute delay there. Going to take you 23 minutes on M-14 eastbound from Ann Arbor to I-275. 102.9 W4 Country Traffic. I'm Rich Luzinski.
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14: They say consistency is key, but sometimes you just gotta switch it up. A new study out of Harvard School of Public Health found that varying your exercise routine could add years to your life. What exercise someone did didn't matter much. What did matter was that all the exercises together worked all the muscle groups in their body. Now, an added benefit to changing things up is it can help you push through the plateau effect. That's when your body gets so efficient at doing something that you actually stop getting better at it. And we know from previous research that specializing in any one sport at a young age can make someone actually more prone to injury. And as experts we talk to point out, even elite athletes switch up things with their workouts, making sure to target

Jordan Davis, bar none, a Weddle 2.9 coming up. I don't know squat about what's trending, but I know my sports. And, well, today, the U.S. play their final group matchup. But does it really matter at this point? Get into that coming up in a bit. Right now, Luke Bryan, Country and She Knows It. Dinner.

0: Luke Bryan, Country She Knows, and on 102.9. If you want to see him and Jason Aldean for the Double Down Tour in Sin City, text the word TRACTOR, TRACTOR, to 95819. John Pardee and Chase Matthew will be a part of that, but we'll hook you and a friend up with flight, two-night hotel stay, and tickets for that show in Vegas. Text TRACTOR to 95819. Well, the Tigers, they lost their series with the Yankees last night. Now they have Houston starting tonight for four to wrap up a 10-day homestand, or 10-game homestand for that matter. So good luck to the Tigres for this weekend. Team USA takes on Turkey. It's not Turkey. It's Turkey. 10 o'clock tonight. So get your caffeine in now. It'll be on Fox. So make sure you tune in for that. And the NBA draft wrapped up. NHL draft is tomorrow and Saturday. Red Wings don't have a first round pick. And Steve Yzerman, if you're listening right now, do something because Florida's doing all the moves right now. Let's take a look at your old ways while I'm upset.
1: That accident on I-94 eastbound before Huron Street is cleared. We're still seeing some slow traffic on I-94 eastbound between Ann Arbor-Saline Road and State Street. I-94 eastbound from Ann Arbor to Metro Airport, a 19-minute commute. M-14 eastbound from Ann Arbor to I-275. It's going to take you 25 minutes. You got a 12-minute delay there. 102.9 W4 Country Traffic. I'm Rich Luzinski.
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16: A better life with Dr. Sanjay Gupta.
17: They say consistency is key, but sometimes you just gotta switch it up. A new study out of Harvard School of Public Health found that varying your exercise routine could add years to your life. What exercise someone did didn't matter much. What did matter was that all the exercises together worked all the muscle groups in their body. Now, an added benefit to changing things up is it can help you push through the plateau effect. That's when your body gets so efficient at doing something that you actually stop getting better at it. And we know from previous research that specializing in any one sport at a young age can make someone actually more prone to injury. And as experts we talk to point out, even elite athletes switch up things with their workouts, making sure to target strength, cardio, flexibility, balance, and doing that every single week. I'm Dr. Sanjay Gupta, helping you live a better life.
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Coming up, you know how we close the show with your idiot criminal of the day. And my question to this idiot is, well, what year is it? 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

0: 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She is one of those things. She's beautiful. All right. It's Miz on a Thursday. 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
1: 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Can't keep my name out the mouth these days. Yeah, they say.

0: Zach, John, King, get to drinking on 102.9. It's Mids on a Thursday. Hey, tomorrow is the day. Tomorrow's the day! Well, the evening, really. The finale for W4 Country Idol. 20 people have punched their, well, 16 punched their ticket with qualifying, and we have 4 wild cards. If we contacted you and you haven't responded back to us, you have until 11:59 tonight to get back to us to confirm you're in and with your song. Now we got a whole bunch already signed up. But if you didn't qualify, it's okay. Because guess what? Biggest ticket giveaway that we have here at W4 Country. So you want to come by and hang out with us at Revel Run in Chelsea. Top score wins $2,500 and a chance to open for Mr. Justin Moore at the Aretha. $1,500 Lewis Jeweler gift card to second place, third place, $500 courtesy of Jack Daniels. But we want to hook you up with some amazing tickets. 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Doors open at 5 o'clock. 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
21: For more than a decade, the Environmental Working Group has put out a list of the so-called Dirty Dozen. These are the non-organic produce contaminated with the highest levels of pesticides. Well, this year, spinach topped the list, followed by kale, collard, mustard greens, strawberries, grapes, nectarines, peaches, cherries, apples, blackberries, pears, potatoes, and blueberries. Now, all these fruits and vegetables are part of a healthy diet, so no one is saying you shouldn't eat them. Point is, though, you could consider buying these items organic if and when you can, and then taking extra care when you wash them. The FDA recommends rinsing all fruits and vegetables, even the ones that are organic, under running water that is slightly warmer than room temperature. Don't use soap, bleach, or any fancy produce washes. I'm Dr. Sanjay Gupta, helping you live a better life.
1: Your W forecast calling for pretty sunny skies into the evening and mostly clear overnight with lows in the mid-50s, but clouds rolling in again tomorrow with highs in the mid-70s. We'll see pretty sunny skies through the weekend with highs in the low 80s, continued sun, and highs above 90 all next week.

Luke Holmes with Sleepless in a Hotel Room. I've said it once and I'll say it again. Melatonin helps. Or you can have some of Uncle Miz's happy candy. Kids, you're not allowed to have that happy candy. You're not. Coming up, music from Kane Brown, a throwback from Faith Hill as well. Text the word TRACTOR, T-R-A-C-T-O-R, to 95819 to see Jason Aldean and Luke Bryan at the Double Down Tour in Vegas with John Party and Chase Matthew. 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

Justin Moore on 102.9. Coming up, Bailey Zimmerman and the latest from Tyler Hubbard, who you'll see tonight on the CMA Fest on ABC at 8, 7 Central. Right now, Al Langley on 102.9. She drank

0: Tyler Hubbard's new one called Land at 102.9. It's Miz on a Thursday. About to get out of here. Before I go, this is the last call to text the word tractor, T-R-A-C-T-O-R, to 95819 for your chance to see Jason Aldean and Luke Bryan for the Double Down Tour in Sin City with special guests John Party and Chase Matthew. 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And don't forget, tomorrow is the finale for W4Country Idol over at Revel Run. We get things kicked off at 6:30. Doors open at 5 o'clock. Bring a lawn chair, because seating is limited, or bring its blanket. Like, there's a lot of places on the grass to sit, and the weather, as of right now, looks immaculate. Which means one thing, traffic's going to be terrible tomorrow. There's always an ongoing curse when it comes to that with W4 Country Idol. But we want to see you at Revel Run tomorrow at Revel Run on Dancer Road in Chelsea. 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Finally, it's time for your Idiot Criminal of the Day. We head across the pond to the UK as a 47-year-old man, apparently by the name of Mark Kearns, apparently is under arrest. And I'm not sure what the exact charge is. But what he's been doing is apparently burning and reselling CD remixes of famous artists. Hold on. Stop. 2026 and some guy is burning CDs? I know, right? Okay, I have no idea. Apparently there's different rules in the UK, but apparently I don't know what the... he's got a two-year suspended prison sentence and will need to complete 250 hours of community service. Like, burning CDs shouldn't be illegal anymore. We've got phones and we got a radio. I don't get it. Kids apparently don't do that anymore. I didn't think in 2026 I have to tell you to not illegally download music and illegally burn CDs. And no, burning CDs has nothing to do with fire, kids. That's going to do it for me. Bev's up next. I'll talk to you tomorrow on your Finally Friday, leading you all the way up to W4 Country Idol finale. So I'll talk to you then. Peace out, Girl Scout. Thanks for listening to 102.9 W4 Country. Bye.
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8: You know, summer is a great time to re-examine how much time your kids are spending on social media, along with what they are seeing and who they are engaging with. Ask them how the posts in their feed make them feel. These apps are built to be addictive, so kids, all of us in fact, will keep coming back for more, even when we are made to feel worse. It's bizarre. You might need to help your son or daughter reset their algorithm by unfollowing certain accounts and following or interacting with more positive ones. They might need suggestions of other healthier things to do, or to see you leading the way by example and putting your own phone away. In the run-up to bedtime, everyone's phone should go away, no questions asked. And if you need some help, sort of, I guess, resetting expectations, try engaging parents of your kids' friends for a more coordinated effort. I'm Dr. Sanjay Gupta, helping you live a better life.
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